0: having fun tonight at the ballpark with the Hoppers. Who's this?
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0: Thanks for being here. Here's number 6 from Alex Warren, Fever Dream. 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

0: We're almost at number one. Thirsty Thursday is live from the Hoppers tonight. Number two, Somber and Homewrecker. Hey.
1: This is Thirsty Thursday. 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

Thirsty Thursday, it's a party. We're live with the Grasshoppers tonight. Tripper and the crew on the Top 8 at 8, 107.5 KZL. Ariana Grande's new song from the new album Petal comes out at the end of the month. She's number one tonight for the first time. Hate That I Made You Love Me.

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1: 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You squeeze the avocados just to see if they're ready. You know what I mean?
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She'll be all right. No riding shining armored knight. She will save herself this time. And in fact, tonight, she did confirm. The cold never lasts, my darling.

Great night tonight with the Hoppers. Thanks for coming out. It's the Thirsty Thursday After Party, 107.5 KZL. Tomorrow night is Princess Night at the ballpark. So come back out. Fireworks too. And on Saturday, you can find out more at gsohoppers.com.

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Hopper's Thirsty Thursday After Party on 107.5 KZL, your home for Jared and Katie in the morning, and their exclusive interview weekly with Joe Exotic himself, the Tiger King, live from prison. What else does he have to do?

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Thirsty Thursday After Party, 107.5 KZL, as Tame Impala gets set to play the first ever Charlotte show. 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
1: Well, you know, if you do shop for produce, you manhandle it a little bit. You squeeze the avocados just to see if they're ready. You know what I mean?
2: Yeah, like, make thump sure, the melons.
1: Yeah, thump the melons. You make sure that the greens aren't all wilted and gross. You know, you touch, you get up in there. And get kicked out of the grocery store.
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1: Well, you know, if you do shop for produce, you manhandle it a little bit. 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
5: Can I get French fries?
1: Crinkle cut fries?
6: Side of steak fries.
7: I want French fries.
8: And a plate of waffle fries is for Shane.
9: Want your fries?
10: Yes.
9: French fries.
11: But you know what you're missing?
12: What about French fries?
5: French fries and ketchup.
13: Let's start the show.
14: Jason Goodman was very shockingly judgmental of how Taylor Swift donates her money, which is a lot, like millions and millions, hundreds of millions of dollars to charity. Apparently Jason did something where he thinks he's now like a hero.
1: Oh.
15: I was at the church and they had a bunch of bags that said, I thought they were on display for you to take. And I was like, ooh, these are nice bags. I'm going to take one.
16: I'll take a dozen. Mm-hmm.
15: And I took one off and then Carol pointed out, oh, no, no. Those are bags to fill up food with to bring back next week. And I considered, well, I'm just going to take the bag. It's nice and not fill it up with food and bring it back. Then, what, Katie?
1: Nothing. You're just a horrible human being. It's fine.
15: That is terrible.
14: Hey, maternal instinct, too.
1: Yeah.
14: Sorry, Tracy.
1: Yeah. Maternal instinct.
14: Right. Yeah.
1: Okay. What? You just said to me, what, Katie, when you're the one who said out loud, yeah, I was going to take a bag that's meant to fill up with food and be returned, you were going to just take it home.
15: Well, I didn't. It was like the devil angel.
1: No, mm-hmm.
15: It's just like the shirt that I took that I didn't volunteer for. Uh-huh. And I feel deeply. And in fact, I'm going to make that up someday. But I saw the bags and they're all over the place. And I just saw them coming in. And then they announced, hey, you saw a bunch of bags coming in. Take one and go fill it up with food. We got to fill up the food pantries or something.
1: Yes.
15: Then I try to investigate. Well, if we fill up the bag, can we put the food into something and then take the bag? And they're like, no, that's the bag. They're strong. We got them so they can don't break and stuff. So I'm like, ugh. So as I was leaving, and Carol didn't want me to do this, I took a bag. And I left and put it in the car. And I debated for a whole week on vacation whether or not I should just take the bag or not. But I said, you know what? I want to do better and do more good. So I did yesterday, hurry up and run to the store. I filled the bag up with food on my own because Carol didn't want to go to church that day. I think she drank too much. Anyways, I don't want to say that. Maybe not. She was just tired from vacation. So I wanted to go, and I went to the store. After I got my Zin, because I knew I was going to be going to church,
1: uh-huh,
15: I filled up the bag.
1: Yeah.
15: And then I was like, you know what? I want people to know that I did this.
14: Mm-hmm. Oh, yeah.
1: No, I'm going to tell everyone on the radio that I did it myself.
17: That doesn't shock us, but you want the notoriety.
15: Yeah, yes. And then I started thinking, well, maybe it's better if you don't say anything. And
1: too late.
15: Stuff. Well, I was thinking that.
1: Yeah.
15: And then immediately I walk into the Summit, and this was the one in Kernersville, but that's okay. I walked in and I proudly is displaying my bag, and I see other people walking with their bags, and I get to the entrance and those greeters, and I was like, hey, how you doing? Are you still accepting these food bags for donation? And I was like, because I want to walk in and I just want to make sure. And like, oh, yeah, I'll take it. And she took it right away before I could even walk into the church and place it down in front of everybody.
1: You didn't get your glory.
14: What you should have done is when Pastor Jonathan or whoever got up to

0: to preach, be like, oh, I forgot to turn my bag in. And I go on stage.
1: Real quick.
0: Jonathan, I mean, this is first of many bags, really. Yeah.
2: So I feel
1: embarrassing that Jason Goodman from Jared and Katie in the Morning
0: forgot to
1: give this bag in private.
3: I felt like when she took the bag that I'm like, did I really make a difference? Like, maybe not. I didn't get anything from this.
4: It absolutely still makes a difference. Yeah.
1: He just said, quote, I didn't get anything from this.
4: What's your ego?
0: Yeah,
1: that's the whole point.
0: Yeah, right. I like that.
4: So I didn't get anything for this.
3: I processed the whole thing as like, you know what? I'm trying to do more good. That's what I'm trying to do, more good. So I walked out, didn't try to take a bag or anything, but I did feel like I didn't get my glory there, so, and I wasn't going to tell Carol that I did that, but I immediately text Carol. I'm like, just let you know, I filled up that bag at church. And I did. So anyway, I feel better about myself.
0: Well, good.
3: I feel like Taylor Swift, actually.
0: You basically are a Taylor Swift. You're definitely a Taylor Swift of the air.
1: Yeah.
0: By the way, Taylor Swift, we undersold her. Now, $100,000 payout for truck drivers is true.
4: Yeah.
0: Over the course of her multi-year run for the Eras Tour only, $197 million in staff bonuses.
4: Wow.
3: And guess what? She gets a tax write-off on some of that stuff.
4: Stop.
0: And then she's given up to $300 million to charity.
3: Tax write-off?
0: And
4: Jason, but she's still doing it.
0: And you've given up to 6 cans to charity.
4: Uh-huh.
3: That is not
0: pretty
3: true.
0: Good.
3: Pretty good. I went to Dollar Tree.
4: Tell everybody how much you spent.
0: You're
4: so that
0: Dollar
4: they know.
3: I did.
4: Mm. Tell everybody
0: why?
4: How much you
1: Here's
4: spent.
1: Here's a bag of hamburger helper kits.
0: You went to Dollar Tree?
3: I was running late. I had to get my Zin. It was right next door.
4: Dollar Tree does have a pretty good
3: yes,
4: selection.
3: It was a good thank
4: do.
3: You.
4: And they do.
0: I mean, I'm fine with it. I'm just shocked that you went there.
4: Yeah. I'm shocked he went in it.
3: Well, it was right there, and I was running late.
4: Yeah.
0: You sent Landon in for you?
3: No. I went in, and I even got, just to let you know, because you never know, the poor people might need gluten-free
0: no, they
3: pasta.
0: Don't.
1: Well, they don't.
0: They don't care about that.
3: Well, yeah, actually.
0: You're starving. You're going to eat it.
1: Having a gluten allergy is a rich problem.
0: Yeah. Yeah, gluten is a privilege.
1: Yeah.
0: That's a privilege.
1: Well, if you're gluten intolerant and poor, you are just gluten intolerant.
3: Yeah, to be fair, that's all they had on the shelf. So I still bought that. Oh. It was slightly more expensive.
4: So you just played it off like you were being thoughtful.
3: Yes.
4: Like, really?
0: That's
4: all
0: they
4: had.
1: All I could find.
3: Well, it was in my head saying, well, just in case.
0: And like, Jason's in the store like, what do poor people eat?
4: Gluten free?
0: Is it SpaghettiOs?
1: I've never seen these brands before.
3: That is not true.
0: Not anyway, with meatballs, though.
3: It cost me
0: I'm not
3: that
0: rich.
3: Much.
0: Uh-huh.
3: I was surprised of how much a whole bag
0: tree.
3: Of food. The whole bag. It was not a small bag. A whole bag of food. They said they wanted pasta. They said they wanted this. It cost me about $25.
0: Oh, that's good. That's a lot of items.
4: Yeah. Jeopardy just announced that they're hiring a brand new clue writer, and the pay is enormous. If you get this job, you're going to be making between $132,000 and $178,000.
0: All right.
4: That's huge.
0: Pop quiz every day.
4: Yeah.
0: So put on my resume?
4: Sure.
3: How easy is that? You just have to type in ChatGPT. Give me the question.
0: I know.
3: Bam, I'm done. $178,000.
4: I'm done.
0: Yes.
3: I already did the questions for the year.
4: Yeah. The problem is that... Yeah, you're going to be writing, and the team is very small. It's like a team of 10 writers.
0: That's small?
4: Yeah, who do
0: apparently for TV
4: small.
0: It is.
4: Yeah.
0: When I saw 10, I was like, that's a lot. And then it said small team. I'm like, what?
4: Well, but if you think about it, it's a lot of shows, mm-hmm. and you got to make sure that it's, because to get even on the team, you have to pass some sort of test, like online trivia test.
0: Oh, I wouldn't.
4: That the contestants have to also pass.
0: Oh, boy.
4: So you already have to be in that league.
0: Okay.
4: And then you have to be a really great writer, like all the things.
3: Okay. Why don't they just use ChatGPT? What's the point of the team?
4: It's not always right.
1: You have to fact check it still.
3: Right, yeah. But you can, well, there's also AI fact checkers, and also you can request the links as source.
4: I don't know, you have to write your own clues. That's part of the deal. You have to write your own clues covering everything from history to science to pop culture, and then you have to create final Jeopardy questions and then back up your research. Because you can't go on there and have Jeopardy question be wrong.
0: Right, no, you can't.
3: I will say this, that is the one show I refuse to watch because every time... What?
4: I love
3: now?
4: Jeopardy.
3: I just don't like it because I feel completely on the spectrum.
4: But don't you feel smarter after watching it? You're like,
3: no.
4: I learned something.
3: I still don't understand what they're talking about.
4: Oh, the
1: boost of excitement that I get if I do know one?
0: Yes.
4: Hell yeah, I celebrate loud.
0: Yeah,
1: it's like playing golf. You hit 100 terrible shots, you hit one, and you're like, I'm coming back.
4: You're probably gonna do it again.
1: You watch Jeopardy, you get them all wrong, but the one you get, you're like, I'm the smartest man alive.
4: And you tell everybody. Yep. You tell everybody and celebrate all day.
0: Yeah, or there'll be a category that's like, Carolina basketball, and I'm like, watch this, fam.
4: Uh-huh.
0: And then they get all the other ones wrong.
1: Yeah.
0: I get the one category I can sweep.
4: That one. But I thought that was a pretty good payout.
0: That's a huge payout. You can make up to 170 grand.
4: Mm-hmm. 178.
0: Wow.
4: Grand.
0: That's
4: just
0: great.
4: For being the writer, you just got to already be pretty smart.
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0: What is a movie that should be passed down to future generations? That's next.

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1: What is one movie that you would pass down to future generations? I mean, I think growing up, we always hear of the classics. Like, you have to see The Sound of Music. You have to see
0: Gone with the Wind.
1: And then there are a bunch of other ones that are peppered in there, you know?
0: Right.
1: But for our generation and the movies we grew up watching, what is a movie that we would say to younger generations, this is a classic that you absolutely have to see at least one time in your life?
0: Katie, do you want to go first?
1: Sure, I'll go first. And I don't think it'll be any surprise because you know how much I love this movie and I just rewatched it recently. It totally stands up to the test of time. Sure.
0: No, go ahead. I was going to run it. Clueless?
1: No.
0: Oh.
1: Although that is a good one.
0: Okay.
1: That was a contender. Romeo and Juliet, starring Leonardo DiCaprio and Claire Danes.
2: My lips, two blushes.
0: It's a good one.
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3: 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For saints have hands that pilgrim's hands do touch, and palm to palm is holy palmer's kiss.
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5: His name is Romeo. And the Montague, the only son of your great enemy.
0: And they placed it in the 90s, didn't they? It was a modern, they had modern music. And
1: the entire script is Shakespeare's words.
0: Oh, that's right.
1: Oh, Jason.
6: Do you understand it?
1: Yes.
6: I would have trouble. You know how I am.
0: Well, yeah, you would have trouble.
1: I think, yes, you would have trouble for sure. But that's where the modern part of the movie comes in, where you totally understand it because their actions and they're good looking and they're young and that they're just naturally, they want to be all over each other. But then their parents hate, they are the biggest enemies of all time.
0: Yeah, I've told you guys, but I went on a date with this girl. This before I was on the radio.
1: So hey.
0: And she was definitely the most attractive woman in our diocese for Catholics or a stake. So like eight churches around. Okay. So for 100 miles, she was definitely like the one girl that people want to date. And so we started dating. I was like, she's so beautiful. And one of our first dates was Romeo and Juliet.
1: Yep.
0: And we made out the entire time.
1: Oh, big time.
0: We were watching it and we're like, this is like, this is a movie that's a good date night movie.
1: It is a very good date night movie.
0: Like, it makes you like, ooh, if you're into the person already,
1: yeah.
0: We missed the half of it, but it got, I don't say in the mood. I was 16 years old.
1: But it spoke to you at that age.
0: You're like, this is like cool. It was like, they made Shakespeare like super cool and trendy.
1: It changed my life, that movie. That's not being dramatic. I'm really not. I saw it 6 times in the theater.
6: Oh my God.
1: I never made out with anybody because I think I was only 14, 13, 14. I think I went by myself a couple times. I went with my sisters a couple. But I saw it 6 times in the theater and it changed my life.
0: That's a good one.
6: Well, Jared, I'm glad that somebody got to experience your voluptuous lips during the movie.
1: Made up a new word, voluptuous.
6: You know how I am.
0: Yeah. Mm-hmm. Before we lose some of these people, I know they're busy. Let's go to Erica. Erica, what is a movie? If you're just joining us, you probably didn't know we're talking about movies. But what is the one movie you should pass down to the to future generations that's like a must see?
7: I would say The Goonies.
0: That's a good one.
1: Good one.
0: Oh man,
1: I'm gonna write these down so I can remember to tell everybody.
0: I'm glad you said that. That's a good one. The only one that
7: all-time favorite.
0: Yeah, for sure.
6: I mean, that came out a long, long time ago. That's almost like passed down to us, right?
1: Yeah, kind of, but it's still, I mean, it holds up.
0: It's not Citizen Kane from the 30s.
1: Right.
0: Yeah.
1: Right.
0: But that's a great one. The only thing that doesn't hold up is the makeup for Hugs. Was it Intern Hugs? No, what's the guy? Sloth.
1: Sloth.
0: Mm-hmm. Hey, you guys. The makeup, that doesn't look great.
1: I think if you just go into it knowing it's going to look a little, it's kind of like Jaws. You go into it, then you think,
0: yeah,
1: I know it's an older movie, but I still should see it because the story's good, right?
0: Yeah, I think we mentioned the other day, I agree, that it seemed like they had like, it was like PG and R.
1: Yeah.
0: Goonies now, I think, would be really close to R. The sheer amount of cussing. I watched it with my kids. I was like, I didn't, because it was just different in the 80s. It was like this, they didn't care. It was the standards had to be different. It was a million cuss words.
1: It was the best of times.
6: Just cuss whatever you wanted. Everybody's too fragile.
0: Yeah. Right. All right. Thank you, Erica. It's a great one. May, go ahead. What is the movie that you passed
8: Good morning, guys. How are y'all?
0: Good.
1: We're
0: how are you?
1: Great.
8: I'm great. Hey, so a little slapstick, Airplane.
1: Okay.
0: Airplane. Yeah. We played a clip of that just yesterday. That's a very funny Very funny movie.
6: Mm-hmm. Yeah, and it's love a different way. The presentation is different than most movies, so you can experience. Because there's not too many movies that are like that slapstick comedy now.
0: No, there's not. Mm-hmm. You know, the only thing that was close to it was the remake of The Naked Gun, which was basically this. It was by the same person who wrote the Airplane and Naked Gun. All right, let's go to Brittany. Brittany, go ahead.
4: My Girl.
0: Oh.
1: Oh, the Beast.
4: Childhood, friendship, you know, death, all of that.
1: Did you guys ever see it?
0: Yeah.
1: Yes.
0: That was a rough one.
1: And you guys cried, right? I mean, that was the most emotion. Jason, you didn't?
6: No.
1: I don't want to ruin it for anybody.
0: He's too cool to cry. You know that.
6: Well, not too cool. The physical tears. I didn't say it was sad. Physical tears can't come from my eyes.
1: It was a child who got stung by bees and they died.
0: Spoiler alert 30 years later.
1: I know. I said, sorry, I don't want to ruin it for anybody, but dang.
0: I know. That was a rough one. Yeah, we should just ask Jason out, did you feel sad?
6: Yeah, that's exactly right.
0: Yeah,
1: exactly. Did you feel
6: sad?
0: Did you feel something?
6: Okay.
0: Were you aroused at all? No. Let's go to Wade. Wade, what is a movie that needs to be passed down to future generations? Wade. We lost him.
1: What did he say? Wade.
0: Oh, I just lost it. It was with Michael Caine, and it's a really good movie. Oh, Matt, do you remember? He's taking a million phone calls. Let's go to Bailey. Bailey, go ahead.
7: The Shawshank Redemption.
0: That was mine.
1: That's a good one.
0: That was mine.
1: Yep.
7: It's so good. So good.
0: Yeah, what I like about it is you have, I think one of people's biggest fears is being wrongfully in prison or just in prison.
6: Yeah. Mm-hmm.
0: Trying to survive prison, trying to make your way. He had horrible things happen to him in prison. Then he used his brain to, you know, to uncover some scandal and all that stuff. And the warden was like evil, great villain. Mm-hmm. Some of the guards were like horrible people. And you got Morgan Freeman. You gotta love that.
1: What's not to love?
9: Andy crawled to freedom through 500 yards of smelling foulness I can't even imagine.
1: Mm-hmm.
9: Or maybe I just don't want to. Five 500 yards. That's the length of 5 football fields.
0: And Morgan Freeman, it might be one of the best narrated movies of all time.
1: Mm-hmm.
0: Let's go to Katie, a different Katie, of course. What is a movie that should be passed down to future generations?
10: Matilda.
0: Okay.
1: Oh, so good. Okay, wait. Which version of Matilda?
10: I mean, I love all the versions, but I think the OG.
0: With Danny DeVito?
10: Yeah.
1: And it's the one with the daughter who was also in Mrs. Doubtfire.
0: Yes.
1: You know, the one that has a lisp a little
0: bit? Yeah.
1: I like that version, too, a lot.
0: Yeah, it's a good one. All right, thank you. Cassandra, what's a movie that should be passed down to future generations?
11: The Green Mile.
1: It's also a very good one.
0: Oh, yeah.
1: Oh, heavy.
0: And is that a Stephen King book, too?
1: Mm.
0: It may doesn't matter.
1: I know the parts of it were filmed in Blowing Rock at the Moses Cone House.
0: Oh,
1: there
0: really?
1: Was a part of the Green Mile where it's looking out into the mountains, but the big green grassy area was filmed right there. There's like a plaque, and
0: I went
1: to school at Appalachian State, so we would go up there, smoke a little pot at nighttime and watch all the stars.
12: Talk about Green Mile.
0: Right.
12: It is a Stephen King book.
1: It is.
0: Okay. Yeah. So cause I was just thinking of this horror movies, but he has like two great prison movies.
1: Yeah.
0: Shawshank and Green Mile. All right, we have a lot of people that want to get in here, and we're going to get to Matt and Jason's movie that they want to pass down to future generations. Katie already said hers, and I said mine already, but that's coming up.
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0: Beard and Katie in the Morning, 107.5 KZL. Somebody released the list of the must-see movies for future generations. We're not talking about Gone with the Wind. We're talking about maybe movies you grew up on or that you really liked. You think, you know what? My kids or grandkids should definitely watch this movie. Katie shared hers.
1: It was Romeo and Juliet, the one with Claire Danes and Leonardo DiCaprio.
0: It was a great one. Mine was Shawshank, and we had a bunch of different ones. Jason Goodman, what was yours?
2: Does Deep Throat count?
0: Yes, it does. All right, Matt, what's yours?
1: No.
3: I would say you're not going to like this either. Schindler's List.
1: Oh, okay, no, that's a great movie.
3: The reason
1: I
3: feel as though...
4: Your reason's the reason we're not going to agree.
1: Yeah, that's right.
3: Oh, no, I think so, because the reason why is it makes me nervous when new generations don't realize what happened, and it's something in the past that was horrific.
1: You're talking about the Holocaust.
3: Yeah, mm-hmm. And I think that they need to realize, hey, these things could happen, and we need to avoid them and look at the signs of that happening, because it's how these leaders can develop that and brainwash people to think that that was okay is mind-boggling. So mm-hmm, I think it would, first of all, it was very, you're talking about a sad movie. That was a sad movie, but it, you know, and it was done very well. Mm-hmm. And it just shows the history that sometimes I think when it paints the picture of it, it's a lot more effective to show younger generations than just a schoolroom, a classroom.
1: Mm-hmm. You have to sit through the discomfort and come face to face with it.
3: And there's a lot of emotion.
1: That's a great one to mention,
0: And I do have to give you a hard time about this, Matt, because I don't think Matt knows. A lot of listeners don't know. Remember years ago, and the studio was totally different. I can still picture it to this day.
1: 100%, like we were there right now.
0: Sitting in front of a computer in this studio, and Chase is like, have you seen this? And we're like, what? And it was like videos from the Holocaust.
3: Uh-huh.
0: Like
3: they're terrible.
0: And we're like, yeah, are you just now learning about it? And he's like, I've heard, but this is like really bad. I'm like,
1: it's really bad.
0: It's really bad. And he had never been to the Holocaust Museum, and Katie and I had been there in D.C., where that is, talk about sobering. Oh my gosh, it's gut-wrenching. They get all the shoes from like dead kids and...
3: Oh my gosh. Horrible. Like, ironically, you know, my dad's side, and my dad's atheist now, not agnostic, he's actually atheist. Mm-hmm. His side is Jewish, and he was going to even be a rabbi at one point. And then my mom, of course, is Catholic, and they married. But I still didn't know a lot about, because I wasn't brought into religion at all.
0: Mm-hmm. Yeah.
1: Well, it was not a joke, but the way we ran with it was that was the day you discovered
0: the Holocaust.
1: That the Holocaust had happened.
3: Well, yeah, I mean, I've learned about it in school and how horrific it, I just didn't know it was to that extent.
0: Oh, yeah.
3: I mean, it was mind blowing.
0: I look at these videos like, no, I know, it's bad.
3: I mean, bulldozers and
1: it's very awful. It's easy, to kind of brush it off, as with anything. It's very easy to see a picture and be like, oh, well, that didn't happen in my time.
0: Right.
1: So you're very easy to say, oh, it doesn't affect. Yeah, it does.
0: Then you see the stuff and the firing squads and the gas chambers and all the, my gosh,
3: and that's
0: terrible.
3: Things like that, and that's where I get my agnostic from. I'm like, things like that is just so, how could that happen if there is this, spiritual power?
1: Well, there's a really, really evil human being that was in charge.
3: Well, why is human nature like that? For some people, and why does the world exist like that? Is where I have big issues.
0: Mm. Well, some stuff's still happening. Not to get too,
3: they are
0: like Darfur and Sudan and different places, and there's other places in China where last year they killed 300,000 people. You're like, what? Mm-hmm. And no one's even talking about it.
1: But it's important to see the signs and to speak up, even though it feels daunting, to speak up when you see something that could be very dangerous.
3: Yeah, because if we don't learn about it and we don't realize that it happened, it could happen again.
0: Mm-hmm. Yeah, so Matt, we're talking about movies, and Jason was saying Schindler's List is a movie that future generations should see, and that's definitely a very good one. Matt, what is yours?
4: I have a very hard time. This is a complete 180. It's a goofy movie.
3: Oh, my gosh.
4: Very different vibe than Schindler's List.
1: I'll take it.
0: A little bit.
4: I think the reason that I feel like that about this movie is it's the first movie that I remember approaching a story from a perspective of a single dad and their relationship with his son.
1: Oh,
4: I don't think a lot of movies, whether it's whatever, looked at that relationship in that way. Mm-hmm. And I think it's a really good movie to where when you're younger, of course, I think you see things from Goofy's son Max's perspective of, dad's annoying, he's bothering me, he won't let me just be me, I want to do this, I want to do that. And then as you get older and watch it, you're like, I'm totally on Goofy's side. He just wants to spend time with his son, who thinks he's not cool, but right. he wants to do whatever he can to salvage that relationship.
0: Yeah.
4: And so it's got great music. It's got very funny jokes. I think it holds up very well. It didn't have a whole lot of fanfare when it came out because it came out opposite The Lion King.
1: Oh yeah.
0: Where they just killed the dad off right away.
4: Yep. Exactly.
0: Like, so, get his dad out of here.
4: I don't feel like it got the love it deserved when it came out, but I do feel like it has gained a lot of momentum later because people are seeing it as that like relationship kind of movie. It's also the only movie of the Disney like major characters like Mickey, Minnie. It's the only one of those characters to have his own standalone movie.
0: Oh, really?
4: Yeah.
0: Oh, that's interesting.
4: There's no like the Mickey movie or the Donald movie.
1: You're right.
0: That's true.
4: Okay. It's just Goofy.
1: Matt, you took a cartoon and mm-hmm. made it very deep mm-hmm. and made me now want to go and watch it.
4: Mm-hmm. I think if you watch it, I think there would be a moment. I don't think you get it as a kid because you're still on the, yeah, I get it. Your dad's a dork. But I think as an adult, you see it and you see Goofy like striving so hard for a relationship with their kid. I think you'll get emotional.
1: Okay.
0: Oh, wow.
4: And you might be like Jason and just feel sad. Mm-hmm. I don't know that you'll cry, but I think there's a point when they both finally come together and understand each other a little bit better that something catastrophic has just happened. And now they realize, oh, this is really what we both wanted the whole time.
0: Well, oh, I like that.
1: Nobody has a way of making catastrophic events emotional like Disney. We're like, they kill off all the moms for the most right. part. Always had the evil stepmother. They kill off the dads.
0: Yeah. Moms and dads are mm-hmm. Bambi's dying. Mufasa's dying. I mean, pretty dark. A lot of them are dark movies.
1: Very dark. Mm-hmm.
0: Yeah. So
1: locking kids in tunnels, putting them in ovens. You're like, oh my God. Yeah. Yes. If you think about it, you break them down. They're terrible.
0: Or some lady living with seven little people.
1: Yes.
4: Mm-hmm.
1: Very, very interesting.
0: Yeah.
4: But I think even though it's a movie that came out over 30 years ago, I think the storyline still holds up and would make sense today.
0: It's probably more so today because there's more single parents.
1: Sure.
4: Yep.
0: What happened to his wife? He divorced her?
4: They don't really address that.
0: He murdered her.
4: I don't know if it was she passed. They don't really ever go into that. You just are brought into a world where it's Goofy and Max and that's it.
0: Okay.
1: And I guess at face value that works because it is a cartoon. So you just think this is just how they are.
4: Right.
1: This is just what
0: you don't
1: it
0: think
1: is.
0: About it.
4: Well, and they've been featured in like Goof Troop, like in cartoon television shows. So you Troop. Knew that was the name of the show.
0: No, there's this
1: Goof Troop.
0: It was my friend Sal. There's one point we're hanging out with this. It was this one person. Then she brought her friends.
1: Uh-huh.
0: And he's like, oh, is she bringing the Goof Troop? I didn't know it was from that. And when they walked in, I'm like, yeah, I just died laughing. I'm like, yeah, this is because they're just like goofy. Like, we didn't want to hang out with this
1: the
0: group
1: goof
0: of people.
1: Troop.
0: He called them the Goof Troop, and it could not have been better. Like, oh, gosh, the Goof Troop's here. Like, crap, this is going to ruin our night.
1: I haven't heard that term in a very long time, but I definitely remember hearing it a lot.
4: The next time somebody refers to that, Jared, there's a theme song for the show. It's like, the Goof Troop. The Goof Troop. Yeah, you should play it.
0: That'll be the name of our, when we rebrand our morning show.
1: The Goof Troop.
0: The Goof Troop in the morning.
4: Yep.
1: Perfect.
0: Somebody released the list of the must-see movies for future generations. We're not talking about Gone with the Wind. We're talking about maybe movies you grew up on or that you really liked. You think, you know what? My kids or grandkids should definitely watch this movie. Kat, go ahead. What is a movie that excuse me, should be passed down to future generations?
5: Well, I was going to say The Sixth Sense, just because, like, you know, you have to rewatch the entire movie after you see the ending.
0: Right. I know, right? It's a good one.
5: Yes.
0: All right.
5: But you guys have a great day.
0: You too.
1: Thanks.
0: Thank you.
1: You too. A couple other ones that made the top, The Breakfast Club. I agree with that. Heather's. That was
0: my
1: definitely...
0: daughter's in the play for that now.
1: Yeah. And have you seen the movie?
0: No, but she told me, and I was like, oh, so it's Mean Girls before Mean Girls.
1: Pretty much.
0: But with a murder. Mm-hmm. I mean, it's three popular girls named Heather.
1: And then high school.
0: And the new girl comes in, and they're trying to like make her be popular with them.
1: Mm-hmm.
0: But there's a murder that makes it different.
1: Well, and it's very, minus the murder part, it's very relatable girls and cliques
0: and
1: high
0: school. Mean Girls kind of copied them. A little bit. I mean...
1: Yeah.
0: You got the three popular girls.
1: There was no murder,
0: there's
1: though.
0: There's a new girl, mm-hmm. and then they, you know, then she's trying to be,
1: Yeah.
0: They try to morph her into be like them.
1: I could
0: like
1: kind
0: the,
1: of see
0: like
1: it.
0: The plastics. It's very similar.
1: It has
0: good
1: a similar base.
0: Good for Tina
1: base.
0: Fey for ripping it off.
1: It does. My girl made the list. Thelma and Louise. That's a good one. E.T., A Nightmare on Elm Street, Pretty in Pink, and then, you are not going to believe this, but Showgirls. Showgirls with Elizabeth Berkley, right?
0: It's one of the worst movies of all time.
1: Showgirls. And it got more than enough votes to be in the top 50.
0: Wow.
1: People thought it should be in the top 50.
3: The other one that's odd is Nightmare on Elm Street, because although the premise was good, mm-hmm. I thought the premise was good that this would happen in your dreams, that would actually... But it's when you watch the movie, it's like, it's almost comical now. It's not scary. It's like, what? This is ridiculous. Maybe. So it's like, if you show somebody that to a younger generation, they're going to be like, this is stupid.
1: Maybe to see how far we've come.
0: Maybe.
3: Yeah.
0: Yeah, the special effects kind of ruin it.
1: I've never seen it, so I don't know.
3: I think Halloween is a better choice because it's more realistic, although all the girls run and he just walks and somehow he still catches them.
1: Yeah.
3: But it wasn't so far-fetched. And it was done in a way where it didn't need major
0: special effects,
3: like things like that. Yeah.
0: And then one other one for me, I can undo a second one.
1: Sure.
0: Is because I think it's coming back this way, but a comedy that if you watched it, you'd be like, oh, they went there, was Tropic Thunder. Because it was making fun of Hollywood within it, which was funny. But they were, you know, Robert Downey Jr. was in blackface, but he was an actor playing a role, and he was over the top, you know, and they were saying the R word and all stuff. Not that made it good, but they were making fun of Hollywood and how sensitive people were even then. And now Ben Stiller's like, we can't even make that movie now.
1: But there was a news article about somebody who said, no, it absolutely could. They were fighting back on the fact that it could be made today. Shoot, I forget who it was.
0: I think it's getting more that way because people are like, people are joking. Mm-hmm. They're joking. Like, let's not be so. I think you know how things, there's trends and then there's a backlash to it. And people are like, hey, what's the, like we talk about all the time on the show, the intent. What's the intent? To make you laugh or to hurt people's feelings?
3: Right, right, right.
1: Well, and Jared, you and I do not agree on this. And I think we, at the time, got into a little bit of an argument about it. But I did not think that it was funny the first time around. Not because I was, what? I know, you don't remember. We always talk about that.
6: Did you watch it?
1: Yes, I watched it.
0: Danny McBride, Robert Downey Jr., Jack Black.
1: I can't explain it.
0: Matthew McConaughey, Tom Cruise as Les Grossman.
1: You could have an all-star cast, and clearly it did, but I'm not easily offended. I just was like, okay.
0: I guess the premise, you don't know what it is. The premise is...
4: You're going to hate this. I've never seen it.
6: Stop it!
4: I've never seen it. I've seen clips of it, but I've never seen it.
0: Matt, you would love it.
4: I know. I'm sure that I would. I just feel like it's one of those things that I've just always seen so many clips
0: people have talked
4: about it constantly. So I feel like I've seen it, even though I've never seen it.
0: Mm-hmm. They did say, I just saw a clip of this morning, so it reminded me of it, because I was going to be my movie, then I changed my mind. They said, because Ben Stiller directed the movie, and at the beginning of the movie, his arms are blown off. He's an actor. They think they're going to film a war movie, but they're actually dropped off in a war zone, which is hilarious. So every way they interact, they're like, "Oh, let's do that again." They're like, "I don't want to see the cameras." But his arms had been blown off, and so then he'd get up in between takes, and he still had the blown off arms look. And he was like, directing people, he was like, "Now you go over there," but he had no arms. So you go over there. It's like bleeding and all this stuff. It was funny. Watch it again and pay attention.
1: I don't think so.
3: I saw parts of it. I didn't think it was.
0: Jason, you would love it.
3: Okay,
0: it's so irreverent, and it makes fun. It pokes fun of. I don't even want to say the things because I feel like I'd be canceled from the lines they say in it. But
1: I think it's the funniest part about Tropic Thunder for me was when we had our Halloween costume contest.
0: Yes,
1: and Riri, our friend of our show, dressed up as Les Grossman. And I was like, oh my God, yeah, you nailed it. But that was the funniest part.
0: Yeah. It looks just like
1: that. I was like, okay.
0: But that's one of those movies, like, in that time, it was, no one even complained about it. And now people are like, oh, I don't know. But you're right. Some people are now saying it'd be fine. All right. Well, appreciate everyone's phone calls and got to love the movies. Well, this has become a thing online, on Reddit and different places, TikTok, of course. People are asking, what is the whitest phrase of all time? What is the whitest phrase of all time? You know, example would be, how about them apples? And you're like, okay, that's pretty white. That's next, Jared and Katie in the Morning.
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1: What is the whitest phrase of all time? Basically, you're just thinking, man, only a white person says that.
0: Right. And maybe even if you're white, you're like, dang, I sounded extra white just then.
1: There are whole pages dedicated to things white people say.
0: Let's go to him real quick. He's been waiting. Or it's not him, it's her. Jenny. Jenny, go ahead.
2: Yes. How do you like them apples?
0: How do you like them apples? Extreme white.
2: I also have a white husband, so
1: yeah.
2: I think I get the pass on that.
1: So you get to hear a lot of them.
0: Yeah. Are you not white?
2: Yes. No, I'm Hispanic.
0: Okay. How about them apples?
2: Yeah, I felt weird saying that.
0: Yeah.
2: All right,
0: thank you.
3: Are you fluent like I am?
2: Thank you.
0: In Spanish, Jenny, are you fluent? Yeah.
2: What? Can you say that one more time?
0: Are you fluent in Spanish like Jason is?
2: I think I'm not, I wouldn't say fluent. I'm more like Spanglish, but I am definitely, I think, more knowledgeable than Jason for sure.
1: Uh-huh. Yeah. Yeah, we concur. Okay. And we've never even met you.
0: Okay. Think about that, bud.
1: Yeah, bud. Hey, like them apples.
2: How do you like them apples?
0: That's right. Nice. Let's go to Kendall. Kendall, what's the whitest phrase of all time?
4: You're barking up the wrong tree, bud.
0: Barking up the wrong tree there, buddy. Listen here, bud.
1: Yep.
0: All right, that's a good one.
1: These are great.
0: You want me to play these
1: sure,
0: real quick?
1: Yeah.
0: Okay.
5: You want what army, pal? Put a sock in it. Newsflash, buddy. No more Mr. Nice Guy. Let me just sneak right past you there.
0: That's so funny.
1: Just gonna sneak right past
0: hey, bud.
5: How about them apples, bucko? I never understood this one. So what am I, chopped liver? Barking up the wrong tree, pal.
0: There you go.
1: Yep.
5: At the end of a meal when they bring over the check, what's the damage?
0: That's what I was going to say. Let's see the damage here every time.
5: Hey, this one's got some kick to it. When y'all really don't f*** with somebody, you call them numbnuts.
1: Yes!
5: Hold your horses. It's rock and roll. We got that up the wazoo. Oh, my God. Living the dream. Y'all don't got to go home, but you got to get out of here.
6: Out of my wallet. Where would I be?
5: Oh, God. Look what the cat dragged in.
6: Oh, that's a good one. Speak of the devil.
5: I'm a little banged up this morning.
6: That went down the wrong pipe.
0: That went down the wrong pipe.
5: There. It's not even going to stick.
6: It's true. It never sticks.
5: What the frick? Just take a shot. I wouldn't go in there if I were you.
6: I don't know if I have any more. How is your bag so deep?
5: Let's go.
3: Hilarious.
0: These are great. Let's go to Taylor. Taylor, what's the whitest phrase of all time?
7: Screwed the pooch.
1: Oh, yes.
0: Yeah, screwed the pooch.
1: You know, forever, I didn't know what that meant. You know, like I didn't, mm-hmm. I just knew it as the phrase.
0: Screwed the pooch.
3: Like, what does it mean?
1: Like,
3: I don't
1: you
3: know.
1: You messed up.
8: You just messed up.
1: Okay. Mm-hmm.
0: But still, it's kind of a weird phrase.
1: It's
0: anyhow.
1: A very weird thing. I was just like, what? And then I piece it together like, oh, they mean that they made a mistake.
0: Yeah,
1: or like,
0: yeah.
1: Or like did something wrong too.
0: Yeah, screwed the pooch. You're uh-huh. like, ooh, you probably shouldn't tell people that.
1: Right.
9: There's a new sheriff in town.
0: That's very white.
9: I wasn't born yesterday. We really needed this rain.
0: Need this rain.
3: I say that all the time.
9: What can I do you for?
0: What can I do you for? That's so white.
9: Uh-huh. It's on Donkey Kong.
3: What?
1: It's on like, Donkey Kong.
0: Oh, it's on like Donkey Kong? Yeah.
9: It's on like... It's the humidity.
0: This dude can't even get through it.
1: He can.
0: It's not the heat, it's the humidity. Uh-huh. Oh my gosh, hear that all the time.
9: Number 7 is just the word whelp.
3: Whelp?
9: Thank you, Captain Obvious.
0: Captain Obvious.
3: You remember when Dumb and Dumber, Jim Carrey walks out of the 7-Eleven and he's like, big gulps, huh? And they're looking at him like, huh? He goes, well. And
0: he always walks out. Yeah. Or like anytime, yeah. You know, a white person, especially to like a kid or even you, they give you like change. Not at that like... Just some of you know, uh-huh. give you some change. Like, don't spend that. Just don't spend all in one place.
1: All yeah. in one place. Like,
0: okay, yeah.
1: Yeah.
3: I had a nickel every time I heard. You know,
0: oh yeah, oh, yeah. yeah. Not yeah. my bingo card.
1: Things white people say.
8: Here comes trouble.
1: Yeah. Oh yeah, I hear that all the time.
0: April, go ahead. What's the whitest phrase of all time?
10: You're on thin ice, pal.
0: Yeah, thin ice. Thin ice is a good one. All right. I have one.
1: Yeah. We're sitting in this French cafe.
0: It's French cafe for brunch. Yeah. That's mine.
1: It's all there.
8: It's extremely white.
0: It's the most. It's the whitest of white oh. white woman thing to say.
3: Yeah, it was a Katie was like, yeah, and I was having my brunch at a French cafe.
0: What?
1: I was like, hell? What are we doing?

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1: MF this, I mean, he would get on you, like you're terrified. Then it turned into like, Jeez Louise. Mother freak. And we're like, I just read you cuss at this point.
2: Yeah, me too.
1: With screaming it. Jeez Louise.
2: I have a friend who really tries to minimize her cursing, and she'll just say, well, I don't know, just talking, hanging out with the flipping dog. Yeah. And I'm like, no, don't.
3: Yeah,
2: I'd rather you not.
3: Yeah, just at this
2: point. Just say it.
1: No, and freaking A. That was a lot.
2: Yeah,
1: when
2: freaking
1: I play basketball and the missionaries that were here, like on a certain day. And they would miss a shot, like, freaking A. And I was like 16. I'm like, dork. Yeah. And then I was a missionary. I'm like, freaking A.
2: Freaking A.
4: Darn it.
1: Dang it. Gosh, dang it. Let's go to Cassandra. What's the widest phrase of all time?
5: My mom used to say, you're the bomb.com.
1: Yeah.
6: What's that there?
1: One of the sister wives, I was talking to her the other day, and she goes, yeah, that's the bomb. I'm like, please don't say that. First of all, you're younger than me. The bomb? Who just says that?
2: I don't know.
1: You don't say that?
2: I do.
1: She's
2: still
1: very white,
2: say,
1: though. She's a white woman.
2: Like a lot of older slang, I still say. Like, I say duh.
1: Duh.
2: All
1: yeah,
2: the time.
1: I say a lot.
2: Word.
1: Duh. Word.
2: I don't know. It's just a part of my vocabulary at this point.
6: I try to do it to be like, what's the damage? I try to do that quite a bit. Or if I've had like three or four refills at a restaurant, I'll say no more. I'm driving.
1: Even if it's water.
2: That is such a white
6: person. Even if it's water.
2: Yeah.
1: It's funny.
2: Yeah.
1: It always gets a laugh.
2: It does.
1: But it is very white.
2: It's a laugh, but also like, cringing on the inside.
1: It's a white, almost dad joke.
6: The moment Hannah gets overstimulated, it's Jesus take the wheel.
1: Yeah, that is.
6: It's every time.
1: Jason, you're probably from the whitest state of all time, Rhode Island, right?
7: Or one pretty, of, yeah, you, yeah. Maine and Vermont, maybe a little bit more. I think based on what you guys tell me, I have a snow car.
1: Yeah. Yes, that is the most.
7: The other one is I've said before, like, they were smoking marijuana.
1: Yeah,
7: and people call it weed and everything.
1: Yeah.
7: Like,
1: marijuana. Yeah. Yeah, you say that. Like,
6: yeah, the more technical the term, the whiter.
7: Yeah.
1: The more narkish.
7: Yeah.
1: All right, that was great. That made my day. Have you heard of the Ohio House of Horror? Family with 16 kids. You will not believe what went on in that house. That's next year in Katie in the Morning.

0: Jared and Kay in the morning, 107.5 KZL.
1: The House of Horrors. I mean, this is everybody's worst nightmare to find out that 16 children were held in a house where nobody knew that 16 children were living.
0: Yeah.
1: And with very abusive, very terrible, just awful conditions.
2: Are these kidnapped kids?
1: Well, we have our official attorney, Lisa Lanier, on the phone to break down this story. Lisa, good morning. I know that you have been very, very into this. How terrible.
3: Oh, I mean, it is horrifying. And yes, I am obsessed with it because it is just the, I mean, it's unimaginable. And something about that, I think it's the same thing that makes us like true crime, Katie, right? I mean,
1: yeah.
3: It's like you're kind of horrified, but also drawn into it because you just want to understand, right? Like why this happened, how this could happen. And so what we're finding out is, right, just like you said, so there were two adult couples living in the house. So, and now we're learning a lot from this other relative that is the brother-in-law. He's come forward, this guy, Ronnie Fletcher. Mm-hmm. He was married to one of the daughters of the older couple. So Gary Sides Sr. and his wife, Lynn, live there. So Gary Sides Sr. is the guy, if you've seen the pictures, that his eyes kind of go in different
1: yes.
3: directions, and he looks really scary.
0: Oh, gross.
1: Uh-huh.
3: Okay.
1: Uh-huh.
3: So that's like grandpa and grandma, if you had like a more normal family, right? And then, so his son, Gary Jr., is in the household, and his wife, Elizabeth, presumably they are the parents of all of these 16 children. But it's a crazy story. Elizabeth started seeing Jr., when she was 13 years old. She married him at 15, and she was 7 months pregnant. She went to West Virginia, where you could get married at 15.
0: Katie shows the picture of the older grandpa and grandma couple.
1: Looks exactly like
0: they
1: would.
0: You shouldn't profile, but I'd arrest them on the spot.
1: I mean, exactly.
0: Because you know there's something wrong.
1: We should not profile, but that's exactly what I expected.
2: But the parents have a bad picture, too.
1: Yes.
2: They all look drugged out.
3: Yeah, the parents don't look that great either. So the reason police discovered all of this was they came to serve a warrant for 4 counts of indecent exposure against Junior. And when they came to the house, they were like, oh, my gosh. I mean, it's horrifying. I posted 20-some pictures of it. There was stuff piled up everywhere. Like, you can see inside the house, just junk, like, piled everywhere. The authorities said that the children were covered in feces, and there was bacteria everywhere. 2 of the children had to be airlifted because they were in critical condition. 1 remains in critical condition.
0: Oh.
3: 7 total kids were hospitalized. They were what authorities described them as feral. They were like wild animals. They did not know how to read and write. The 18-year-old, so they range in age from 18 months to 18 years. The 18-year-old is the one that Elizabeth was pregnant with when she got married in West Virginia at 15. That child cannot spell her own name.
1: Oh, my God.
0: She's 18.
3: And she's 18 years old. Mm. That is how illiterate these kids are. Okay, here's where, you know, you should play the siren about, like, you know, if you got small kids in the
1: yes.
3: car.
1: Yes, you will. Hold on.
0: Give me 1 second.
3: Right.
0: We were debating it.
1: Yeah, Jared did, actually, and I was like, oh, well.
3: I'm getting ready to go there. So
1: okay.
0: All right, hold on. Let me play it for you. See, even Lisa knows about her.
1: She does. You do know Lisa.
4: Warning. Warning. Warning. If you have young kids in the car, turn down your radio. Warning. Repeat. Warning. Adult content ahead. In 3, 2, 1.
0: All right, Lisa, go ahead.
3: Yeah, okay. So authorities believe that as they continue this grand jury investigation, that they are going to uncover incest and child molestation within the home.
0: Oh, my gosh.
1: Yeah.
3: Because they're calling it an intra-family abuse investigation, which that usually is like the authorities' code word for their like child rape or incest or child molestation within the family. And so that is being investigated. So what happened? So they arrested these folks, all 4 of them. They are charged with 16 counts of child endangerment. Each count is a second-degree felony punishable by up to 12 years in prison. So multiply that times 16. They're facing a lot of time in prison. The children have been taken into protective custody. 2 remain in the hospital. Or sorry, 1 remains in the hospital. The rest, they've all been taken into protective custody. and they don't know what to do with them. Like they they're going to have to find a special facility for these kids because they've been so abused and they are so illiterate. And so in this house that I posted photos of the house, it's like a it looks like an abandoned farmhouse or something, and it has multiple sections. But you couldn't even walk around in a lot of it. And the children were confined to a 12 by 12 space. 16 kids.
0: All 16?
1: All 16 kids.
3: Yes.
2: Like locked?
3: In a 12. Yeah. They were, they just said confined. So I don't know if that was like doors were locked or if it was just because there was so much trash in the house that you couldn't really go anywhere else. But it described them as being confined. Occasionally, the father of, the presumed father of these kids, Junior, would take one of the children with him when he would go to like the Dollar General. And the lady that checked him out at the Dollar General said, this child looked really malnourished and smelled really horrible, but she didn't really, you know, she didn't know how to do anything about it or that she should do anything about it. Like she was skinny, but maybe she's just a skinny kid who's dirty, you know?
0: Yeah.
3: But anybody that, that saw the family said that they smelled bad. And I mean, even the adults smelled bad. But these folks lived there. They went grocery shopping. They went to the Dollar General. They had like Uber Eats delivered to their house. I mean, they it, you know, it was clear that somebody lived there, but nobody knew that what was really going on inside.
0: And then the adults aren't malnourished, but all the kids are.
3: Well, they, no, the adults are not at all malnourished. Right, exactly.
1: They're just on drugs, very clearly. Malnourished.
0: Drugs, yeah.
1: Yeah.
3: Yeah. So there's a grand jury that's been convened, and they will. The there's an ongoing investigation. They're being held on a $300,000 bond.
0: That's
3: the
0: it?
3: The grandfather, the senior guy, well, they can't post it, so they're going to be stuck here.
0: Okay.
3: Thankfully. But the older senior, he had a medical emergency while in the jail, so he's been transferred to the hospital, but the other three are just remaining in the jail. And they basically, they moved every, they lived in like four cities in the last few years, and once in another state, and they moved all the time to evade, to sort of stay off the radar, like, you know, so that people didn't make them, because none of the kids had ever been enrolled in school, and they wanted to keep that off the radar. And so they moved all the time. It was just,
0: these poor kids.
3: Unbelievable. I
2: mean, was it her kids, their kids, or were they kidnapped, or?
1: No, they were all theirs. It's like the,
3: they're,
1: no,
3: they think they were all theirs.
2: She had 16 kids?
3: She had 16 kids. She also had twins that died right after birth.
0: Oh, my God.
1: And not
0: God.
1: Only she twins, actually, not only twins, Lisa.
3: Conjoined twins.
0: This is
3: twins.
0: Made for. I mean, this is definitely going to be some horror movie at some point.
2: But why were they doing that? What? Why would the parents want their just keep having kids to put them in a?
1: They're mentally ill
0: and
1: insane. Yeah, I mean, they're not thinking with any sort of brain whatsoever, at all.
3: And sometimes you have sort of a cult mentality that can happen with a family like this. And there are a lot of people who believe that Elizabeth, who, you know, was dating this man, the boy, since she was 13. He was 16. She was 13. But a lot of folks believe that she was brainwashed.
1: Yeah.
3: And, you know, she's still going to be held culpable for this. But her attorney and the old man, senior's attorney, they have both requested that they have psychiatric evaluations in order to determine if they're competent to stand trial. So that tells you that they came off as pretty darn crazy to their attorneys.
0: Well, Lisa, thank you for breaking that down for us. And yeah, we'll keep track of this story because there's definitely going to be more to it.
1: We're going to need a much lighter note, I think.
0: I know. If you're ever injured, contact Lisa right away at hireaheavyweight.com. All right, take on Katie Jeard and Katie's Pop Quiz. Going for win number 115 on the year against only three losses. We'll take caller 15 right now, 800-682-1075. If you win, you get $100. Jeard and Katie's Pop Quiz coming up with Jeard and Katie in the morning. 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
1: All right, for the triad this weekend, partly cloudy, scattered thunderstorms today with a high of 92. And then for your weekend, mostly cloudy, scattered showers and thunderstorms for Saturday, some strong storms with a high of 88. And those strong storms bringing in a very different forecast for Sunday. Mostly cloudy, much cooler. Our high for Sunday, 79 degrees.
0: Ooh, okay.
1: I know, so those strong storms bringing in colder weather. Right now, we're starting your morning off with clear sky, 72 degrees right now. 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If you are headed to the beach this weekend, going to be very nice starting out. Mostly sunny with a high of 79. Tomorrow, partly cloudy at the beach with a high of 77. And then on Sunday, afternoon thunderstorms, still warm with a high of 88. Your 107.5 KZL Beach forecast brought to you by Pacifico. 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
0: Jared and Katie's Pop Quiz coming up with Jared and Katie in the Morning.

0: Jared and Kay in the morning, 107.5 KZL. Time for Jared and Kay's pop quiz. We love the game. There's five pop culture questions. 60 seconds on the clock. If you get more right than Kay, you do win $100. On the year, Katie has 114 wins against only three losses. She's out of our studio and our soundproof booth. Matt, who's playing?
1: Jeff. He's a mobile tractor trailer technician.
0: All right, Jeff. Do you have any questions about the game?
2: No.
0: If you're stuck, you can pass. If there's time remaining, go back to the ones you passed on. Here we go. Question number one is multiple choice. Schindler's List tops the list of the most depressing blockbusters ever. Which one came in second? Is it My Girl, Titanic, or The Green Mile?
2: The Green Mile.
0: Incorrect. True or false, Kristen Cavallari makes her kids fly coach while she flies in first class.
2: True.
0: Yes. This Buffalo Bills quarterback said he'd love to play for Team USA flag football team in the Olympics in 2028. This modern country star said he won't allow his kids to get tattoos while they live at his house because he got some bad ones when he was younger. Who's the country singer?
2: I have no idea. Pat.
0: What movie is this from?
2: Castaway.
0: Yes. This Buffalo Bills quarterback said he would love to play for Team USA's flag football in the Olympics in 2028. Who's the quarterback? All right. Time is up.
1: Number two.
0: Jeff, we're going to take your man card away. I don't know, a major starting quarterback? Here's Katie.
1: I mean, I'm only giving a pass if he thinks it was like somebody who's not playing.
0: Yeah.
1: You know what I mean?
0: Yeah.
1: Like if that's where he was thinking.
0: That's true. Could have guessed.
1: But everybody knows who their current one is.
0: Yes, exactly. Oh, sorry, Katie.
3: Hi. Hello.
0: The score to beat is 2. I think Jeff should lose his man card for one question he got wrong. Okay.
3: Okay. You'll
0: see.
3: All right.
0: Matt, your prediction for Katie.
1: If she guesses right on one of them, she'll get all 5.
3: Wow.
0: Okay. If she guesses right on all 5, she'll get 5, too.
3: Do I get a man card?
1: She knows for sure 4 of them.
0: Okay. For sure. Okay.
1: The first one's the one I'm concerned about. If she gets the first one, it will be a 5.
0: I got you. Okay. I like that.
3: Do I get a man card since he should lose his?
0: Yes.
3: Do I get one?
1: You've had one.
3: Okay.
0: Yeah.
3: You're right. You're right.
1: Fairness.
3: I have more man cards than some men I know, for sure.
0: Yeah.
3: Yes.
0: Definitely.
3: For sure.
4: An elderly man.
0: Yeah.
4: With all your mahjongs. Yes. And, well, I know that's not.
3: It's called mahjong.
4: Whatever it's called.
0: To me, it's more the library, the newspaper, the bird watching. Yeah.
3: But yeah. You know what?
0: The Off Farmer's Almanac.
3: Still got a man card.
1: Yeah.
0: Yeah, you do.
3: Yeah.
0: Old man card. I love it. All right. The score to beat is 2.
3: Okay.
0: Question number one is multiple choice. Schindler's List tops the list of the most depressing blockbusters ever. Which one came in second? Is it My Girl, Titanic, or The Green Mile?
3: Oh, gosh. Matt, you're right. I'm gonna pass.
0: True or false, Kristen Cavallari makes her kids fly coach while she flies in first class.
3: That is true.
0: Yes. This Buffalo Bills quarterback said he'd love to play for Team USA's flag football team in the Olympics in 2028. Who's the quarterback?
3: God. Oh, I know it. Pass for now.
0: This modern country star said he won't allow his kids to get tattoos while they live at his house because he got some bad ones when he was younger.
3: Kane Brown.
0: Yes. What movie is this from?
3: Castaway.
0: Yes. This Buffalo Bills quarterback who loved to play for Team USA.
3: It's Josh Allen.
0: Yes. Jeff.
1: Here comes the guest. She still has to guess on the first one.
0: Schindler's List tops the list of the most depressing blockbusters ever. Which one came in second? My Girl, Titanic, or The Green Mile?
3: I'm just going to go My Girl.
0: Incorrect.
3: Oh!
0: Yeah, there it is. Matt, you predicted it perfectly.
3: I mean, they're all depressing.
0: Oh, so
3: he hung up?
0: Yeah.
3: Oh, that's embarrassing.
0: Jeff, she knew the quarterback. You didn't. Come on, bro. Let's go, man.
1: He hung up to accept the tickets real quick before I took him away.
0: Yeah, the qualifying prize.
3: The only reason that I know is because of his famous pop star wife.
4: Mm-hmm. Haley.
3: So, yes, Haley Steinfeld.
0: You didn't think he was hot before they started dating? You weren't aware of him?
3: He was not on my radar.
0: Oh, okay.
3: Yeah, I didn't. Yeah.
0: But you know.
3: But I know.
0: Yeah.
3: I mean, he has
0: a pop culture, right? You
3: know,
0: tie for sure. All right, let's recap the questions. Katie won 4-2. Schindler's List tops the list of the most depressing blockbusters ever. This came in at number two. That is Titanic.
4: Yeah.
3: Yeah, I mean, I think they're all depressing in their own ways.
0: Yeah,
3: every single one of them.
0: All these are in the top 10.
3: Mm-hmm.
0: So Titanic. And I think the top three was Schindler's List, Spielberg, Titanic, not Spielberg, and then Green Mile was number three. Is that Spielberg?
1: Yes.
0: Yeah.
3: Who was Titanic? Was Cameron. James Cameron.
4: Yeah. Probably Titanic is one of the most depressing because Rose was such a bitch.
0: And I mean, a cheater.
4: She basically didn't let the guy she loved
3: on the door
4: live.
0: Mm-hmm. No.
4: I mean, there's plenty of room.
3: Yeah, sure. We know that now. I mean, in the moment.
1: And not Spielberg, actually. Darabont.
3: Who's that?
1: Frank Darabont.
0: For Green Mile?
1: Directed Green Mile.
3: Okay.
0: Oh, okay. I don't know. I thought that was Spielberg.
3: I didn't know that one either way. But I saw recently how, you know, the very famous scene in Titanic where the water is filling the ship, like at the very early stages, mm-hmm. and they see the water come crashing through the hallway. Do you remember that?
0: Yeah, yeah.
3: Okay. Uh-huh. So it was like a behind the scenes and secrets revealed of the Titanic. They filmed that using a miniature set. And it was like they added water into a little mini set.
0: Like something like the size of like a shoebox.
3: This big. They're all standing. All the people who are directing and working on it and creating that scene are standing around this table that has the little tiny replica. And they flood it, and they have a camera.
0: Like a glass of water,
3: really? It was nuts.
4: What about when he was in jail with the handcuffs and the water was coming in? He couldn't be in a little box then.
3: I have no idea how they did that, but for that scene specifically.
0: Maybe the crashing of the water?
3: That's how they showed it. It was like, I was like, what?
0: Yeah.
3: Everything I ever knew about this movie.
0: No. And you watch these things, you know, where, you know, they're in the ocean or Jaws or whatever. And then, I mean, sometimes they are right in the water, but lots of times it's just some pool.
3: Sure. Yeah.
0: And they're in a pool, and it's just like this huge pool of Titanic. I think they had showed that.
3: They did.
0: They're in a big pool somewhere on a soundstage.
3: And they have the waves moving. It's like one of those wave pools.
0: Oh,
3: and they have to dye it a certain color to make it look like exactly like the ocean.
4: They
3: might have
4: did it at Wet n' Wild for all we know.
3: They might have. A baby was born at Wet n' Wild very recently.
4: You know, Titanic is probably a top five movie for me.
3: It's so good.
0: Yeah,
4: I've seen it many times.
0: Yeah, it's a great movie.
4: It's long.
3: I was going to say it's a time investment, but it's worth it.
0: Yeah. This James Cameron's telling us early on, my movie's going to be long.
3: Mm-hmm.
0: Avatar, they're all over 3 hours. Although the more Avatars that come out, they are like getting worse and worse. The first one was awesome.
3: Yes, because it was unlike anything that we had seen. And the colors and the just how beautifully it was filmed. And then I feel like the other ones
0: have
3: fallen
0: off.
3: It's
0: kind of boring. Mm-hmm. All right, so a recap. But Schindler's List, of course, is the most depressing blockbuster ever for obvious reasons. True or false, and I think I know how Katie feels about this, but Kristen Cavallari makes her kids fly coach while she flies first class. She said, yes, they need to know what it's like to earn their way. It's like,
3: right.
0: It's your freaking kids, man. It's
3: I feel great about it. And the thing is, okay, if they're little, I'm obviously not going to sit in a different section than they are,
0: right?
3: Obviously. But if I'm Kristen Cavallari, and I have three teenagers and above. Yeah, you're sitting back there, and I'll see you when we get off the flight.
0: Yeah, I knew you would say that.
3: I'll see you in a couple hours.
4: In my case, I would be sitting in coach, and Landon would be sitting in first class.
3: You're right, my son. That's on you. Right.
0: In my case, my kids would be on a plane, and I'd be on a Greyhound bus.
3: We're all different.
0: Yeah.
3: We're all different.
0: If I had the money, we're all flying first class.
3: Whatever.
0: I just think it's arrogant. You need to earn your. It's like what they're kids.
3: You know who else does it? Who else does it? Jessica Simpson.
0: Yeah, annoying.
3: No, hell no.
0: Why?
3: Because it's like you just think that this happens. Kristen Cavallari, whether you like her or not, has built an empire.
4: I couldn't believe it.
0: It's not her kids' fault.
3: No, I'm just saying.
0: She's like almost punishing your kids.
3: That's not punishing. You're on an airplane going somewhere.
0: It's an arrogant move, in my opinion.
3: I don't.
0: You go back there until you earn it. They can't even have a job for the most part. It's outrageous.
3: I think saying that is a very weird thing to say to your kids. But if I'm booking the tickets, that's where you're sitting. And and what you should be saying to me is, thank you so much for taking me on vacation, Mom.
4: That is true.
1: You can do things around the house to earn it.
3: Sure.
1: You can do things outside of having a job and paying for it to earn it.
3: You don't fly first class because you're...
0: Why should you take them to the vacation? They didn't earn that either.
3: Because you go on a family vacation. Yeah. My kids don't earn a family vacation,
0: but that's what I'm saying. Like, you need to earn it to get to first class. but the expensive resort they can go to. It makes no sense.
3: Actually, I don't even know where they were going.
4: Well, I mean, Jared, if you were at a place that you had to pay for food and you were going to get the filet or the ribeye at $60, do you want all your kids to get that?
3: Or
4: no, you're probably going to say, no, no, you're going to get this or something, not that steak, that's $60.
0: What would you do? We know what you would do.
4: I would be eating chicken nuggets while Landon ate the steak.
3: Yes, that's his predicament.
1: That's right.
4: By the way, I didn't realize that she built this empire,
3: yes.
4: Kristen Cavallari. I guess it was, is it a jewelry line?
3: Yep. Jewelry
4: line. I had
3: no
4: idea.
3: Yes, and she did not get a penny during the divorce from Jay Cutler.
4: Well, she's worth $30 million.
3: Yep.
4: She's, for an older woman, pretty good looking.
3: I'm sorry?
4: She is. You don't think so?
3: She's like 20 years younger than you.
0: Oh!
3: I don't know what you're...
0: Don't Google her.
3: I don't know what this is about this for a younger woman.
0: She's in her 30s,
3: business.
0: Right?
4: She's 40.
1: Yeah, she's in her 30s.
4: Well, she's 39.
0: What? 39. Well, that's not 40.
3: For an older
4: for
3: woman.
4: For a 40-year-old?
3: She's, what about
4: she
3: it?
4: She looks like she's in her 20s.
3: Women are like looking better and better and better these days.
1: Well, if we're rounding up, you look great for 60.
3: Yeah. Boom.
0: Oh, ouch.
3: It hurts, doesn't it?
0: Ouch.
3: It hurts.
4: Well, I'll take
0: hey,
4: it. But
0: remember, Jason, I didn't say that.
4: Right, but that's
3: you will in a minute.
4: That's a complete opposite thing, though, because you're talking about a girl that's 39 that looks like she's 26.
3: Right.
4: You know what I'm saying? You're going over my age.
3: Why does she have to be anything for her age? Just
4: because she looks so
3: off.
4: Young for her
3: just
4: age.
3: Just say she's great. She looks great.
4: How many people say, oh, you look so young for
3: it's
4: your age?
3: It's rude.
1: I think you say
4: people,
1: that when
4: you
1: you're kids.
4: Yeah. I think
0: not,
4: people
0: not,
4: say.
0: Not the dude does not.
4: Yeah, I mean, if, what do you think?
0: It.
4: Like Botox. Oh, you look so young for your age.
3: That's a great
4: that's
3: thing.
4: Surprising.
3: But
4: yes,
3: when you're
4: exactly
3: saying
4: what I'm
3: it
4: saying.
3: The other way, when you're like, man, you look great for your age. It's rude.
4: Because she
3: if
4: looks so young.
3: Said it to you, if somebody said it to you, you would be like, how old do they think I am? Just leave it off. It's okay. Backhanded at best.
0: I think if a man got it. They're a man about, oh, thanks.
4: Yeah.
0: But for women, because there's so much pressure and there's like, it's so insinuated that, especially in Hollywood, it used to be like, as a woman got older, they could be the greatest actress at all the time. They're not even in the movies anymore.
3: What you just said, used to be. It's a different time now. Women are
0: no,
3: doing things like.
0: No, I'm agreeing
3: like,
0: with you.
3: Yeah, I know.
0: For a woman to hear it, it's not great now.
3: Okay.
0: But I'm saying
3: yes.
0: For men, probably throughout history, like, hey, you look good for your age. Like, hey, thanks.
3: I guarantee you, if Jason got that today, if somebody said to his face, man, you look good for your age.
0: Right.
3: You would be
4: no,
3: very angry about
4: I
3: it.
4: I would say thank you because it's like, oh, you think I'm younger. By the way, she does
3: I
4: look
3: I don't
4: really
3: believe that
4: good.
3: For 1 second.
4: I'm just looking at her now.
3: Yes,
4: she
3: does.
4: She does not look 40.
3: No.
0: I was talking to one of the sister wives.
4: You can give women a compliment. Go ahead.
3: It's not really a compliment.
0: One of the sister wives, these are three women I hang out with. And yes, I'm gay, I guess. But, you know, so they talk freely around me, which is kind of fun. You know, there's no pressure for like, I'm trying to get this one, I'm trying to do this, blah, blah, blah, and vice versa. And they were talking about like, yeah, this guy, like he was really hot, but no personality. And, you know, personality is important. He said, well, Jared, at least you have personality, which was yeah, basically saying not- you're not good looking. I go, excuse me. And I'm like, I agree 100%.
1: They said at least.
0: At least you have a good personality.
3: At
0: I'm
3: least.
0: Like, what are you saying?
3: Yeah, see, it could hurt. It could hurt.
0: Well, they were saying I was ugly.
3: Mm-hmm.
0: They didn't say you look good for your age. I would have taken that all day.
3: But if Jason were the one, he'd be like, but they said you had a nice personality. No, it's the other thing. It's the part that's tacked on.
0: Yes.
3: That's like unnecessary.
0: It's a,
4: well, I just typed
0: on.
4: In yeah. Christine Cavallari.
3: Kristen Cavallari.
4: Whatever her name.
3: See, you don't even care.
4: Christine Calamari.
1: Yep. Christiana Calamari.
4: I typed in her bikini after her name.
3: Mm-hmm, of course
4: she
3: did.
4: It's shocking. She does not look anywhere close to 40. She looks in her 20s.
1: That didn't come up as a search from your history?
3: Yeah, I'm sure.
1: I think you've done that before.
0: It's like, put through AI, remove her clothes.
3: She also has a cookbook that I purchased a few years ago, and it's a great idea, but it's a lot of making your own like nut juice. For
4: nut
3: real.
4: Juice.
0: Mm-hmm. What's happening here,
3: nut
0: Katie?
3: Juice. Mm-hmm. Nut
4: you
3: milks.
4: Can make that in the bedroom.
3: Yeah. Nut milks.
0: That's a family show.
1: That's what Jason's making now that he's Googled that.
0: Katie, I've had a vasectomy. I mean, I guess it still happens, but.
3: The nut milk.
1: Yeah, it's just skim now. It's just skim now.
0: It's skim milk. Yeah.
3: I think hers is skim
0: oh, you've
3: too,
0: had it
3: maybe.
0: Too.
1: Yeah, yeah, we just have skim milk
3: I
1: now.
3: Think.
0: It looks the same, but there's missing.
3: All right.
0: Yeah.
1: Sugar free
3: yeah.
1: juice.
0: There's missing elements. Yes.
3: Yes.
0: It's, yeah, it's like a Coke Zero.
3: Mm-hmm.
0: Yeah, it's like.
3: So, like, it's. I love the pictures, and I think that the recipes. Sound really nice that she makes, but it's not
0: for you.
3: It's not for me. It not yeah. everyday me.
0: Well, and Kristen Cavallari, she has her kids in Coach. They're 9, 11, and 13.
3: That's fine. The 13-year-old can watch the 9-year-old.
4: That's expensive to put them all in first class, too.
3: Yes.
0: You just said she's worth $60 million.
4: 30.
0: 30. Okay. Well, in that case, forget it. They should not even be flying.
3: And don't you agree that the 13-year-old can watch the 9-year-old? That's
0: no,
3: fine.
0: No, it's great. Yeah. It's great to have the help. I agree with that. All right. We can be pop quiz. Katie won 4-2. This Buffalo Bills quarterback said he would love to play for Team USA's flag football team in the Olympics in 2028. That is Josh Allen. And our listener, Jeff, had no clue. No guess.
3: Nothing.
0: Nothing.
3: Okay.
0: Just drew a blank.
3: I did just hear, I think it's... Oh, gosh. YouTube, is it YouTube, Hulu, and something else are thinking, and maybe Netflix, are trying to buy the rights for the World Cup 2030.
0: Oh, really?
3: Now that they've seen the streaming numbers, right. They're like, we went in on that.
0: Yeah,
3: we'd love to have that for 2030.
0: It is the most American thing ever.
3: Yeah.
0: And I mean, I'm guilty of this too, is that the World Cup always gets great ratings,
3: mm-hmm.
0: but now because it's actually in America, we're like, oh, right. Because we could watch it when it's happening, not at 3 a.m.
3: Well, that's so true. That is so true, because before you really would have to wake up at 3 o'clock in the morning, the same way now other countries are having to watch their teams, but we would have to wake up at 3 o'clock in the morning just to be able to tune in to watch any of it.
0: Yeah.
3: Tell me what you think about this. We went to Dick's yesterday.
0: God, you're nasty this morning.
3: I know, seriously.
4: DiCarlo?
3: No, Dick's Sporting Goods.
4: Oh, I thought you were a boss.
3: I had to get some new shorts for our city swim meet. Anyway, we were in Dick's, and they obviously have all of the World Cup. They have all the merchandise for Argentina and for Brazil, like the top teams, mm-hmm. right? And they do have a lot of merchandise for Team USA. And I thought, surely... it's 50% off, right?
0: You would think.
4: I don't know.
3: Nope.
1: It's not yet.
3: And I thought, I'm not buying that.
0: They didn't make it to the quarterfinals.
3: They're out.
0: Yes. Give me some round of 16 prices.
3: Give me 60 to 70% off and I'll rep it.
4: Did you buy the Iran shirt instead?
3: Oh. I didn't buy any of it, but I just thought, I don't know. I just naturally assumed they're out. They would keep up with it. You know, to sell it, to make money. But I guess.
4: Fun fact.
0: I'm with you on that.
4: Yeah. Her butt doesn't look that great, but that's okay. Everything
1: Thank
4: else.
1: You. That was a very fun fact.
3: That was a fun fact. So fun. Thank you.
1: When I think of fun facts, I think of butts that don't look great.
0: They don't look great.
4: Well, the fact that she looks so good and I see a turnaround, uh-huh. and it's still good. It's not like.
0: Yeah.
4: The rest of it.
3: Did you hear anything I said about Team USA at Dick's?
4: I said you bought an Iran.
3: Okay. Just wondering. Okay. Just wait. You
1: asked if he heard you, and he said, yeah, I asked about you buying something.
3: He was not listening to me.
1: His confirmation that he was listening to me was what he said.
4: And Katie went, oh, I'm not buying that. It's half price, which is odd because you spend more on lunch.
3: I would. But if it were 60 to 70% off, I probably would have purchased
0: something.
3: Oh, there's
0: a discount? Yeah.
3: For sure I would have.
0: Right.
3: Because it's nice quality stuff. I would have.
0: Absolutely.
3: I would have, but it was not.
0: I did hear an interesting little fun fact.
3: Yes.
0: Is that, you know, we were like, Team USA, oh, they crapped the bed and blah, blah, blah, blah, blah against Belgium. And then we heard like England, who's continuing, mm-hmm. right? They have one of their players, one of the best players in the world.
3: Talking about Bellingham?
1: Harry Kane.
3: Oh.
0: I'm not sure which one. Maybe, but he's one, like in the Premier Leagues and different things, he's a starter,
3: mm-hmm.
0: which I think on our team we have very few of those. He's a starter, and against Mexico he played 1 minute. So what they're saying is even their best players that are better than American players are barely playing for England.
1: Yeah.
0: So they're saying we have a long way to go. We're nowhere close to the skill level of these other teams.
3: And anybody who has been a fan of soccer is like, it's very apparent.
0: Like our star didn't do anything.
1: Well, and the other thing that I've seen a lot of people commenting on is these other countries, they take their best top athletes and they play soccer.
0: Yeah. Mm-hmm.
1: Ours do basketball or football.
3: Mm-hmm.
0: Right.
3: Mm-hmm.
1: And so it's not even necessarily our best athletes.
0: No,
1: it's just the
0: true.
1: Ones that happen to focus on soccer with their athletic journey.
3: Right. Mm-hmm.
0: That is definitely true. We got so many sports we're good at. It's like, whoa, which one do we
3: focus
0: on?
3: I would love to be really great at soccer. I think mm-hmm. sometimes we are, but not when it matters.
0: Another point, Jason, this is a fun fact. I know you love World Cup stuff.
4: Ooh, yeah.
0: England.
3: I do.
0: England, you know, like they've been, that's their number one sport for years. They haven't won a World Cup in 60 years.
3: I know.
4: Wow.
0: Or they've won win in 60 years. So it's like, it's not like us getting to the round of 16 is good.
4: Yeah.
3: Sure.
0: Compared to that, we don't put a lot of effort into it.
3: Well.
0: I mean, not like these other countries where the history.
4: We can't.
0: We're already so far behind.
4: I think it has all to do with football. Football, we spend all the money, so that's our sport. So soccer is secondary. All these other countries, soccer is first. So the money coming in to the United States when a soccer game's on, I don't know anybody that watches soccer on the regular season. Very few. I don't know one person.
3: I think it depends on which circles you're running
4: in. It doesn't matter. It's a fact that soccer is not bringing in the money from the audience and the advertisers like the football.
3: As a matter of fact, there was fun fact.
0: Yeah, we have a lot of them.
3: Yeah, there were clearly. this soccer, the men's U.S. soccer team made history with the amount of. What was it? Money and revenue and something. Mm. It's not really a fun
0: but
3: fact.
0: World Cup, though, but yeah.
4: World Cup's different.
0: Yeah, the World Cup's fun to watch. Yeah, I mean, like sports bars, at least in probably major portions of the country, aren't going to put them on.
4: No.
0: And expect a crowd. But that's, I mean, doesn't mean it's not growing. It certainly is. Now, if you're in Seattle,
3: I mean, look at FC for Charlotte. I mean, Charlotte look at the team. It's like 70,000 people.
4: No, it's not. It's 30. And
3: I thought it was 70. No. I thought they were record breaking
0: like
3: with
0: the
3: 70.
0: Lower bowl. I mean, they might have had one like that when Messi came or whatever.
3: But remember when it was like we talked about how it was huge.
0: I went there.
3: Yes.
0: It was a lot of people. It was like 30,000.
4: But nothing compared to football. Nothing. The NFL.
3: But what I'm saying is when you make the statement of no one I know watches it, well, there are people who are.
4: Yes, but
3: who
4: it's a
3: are
4: fact
3: doing
4: that
3: it.
4: The audience is way lower than the NFL
3: I'd love
4: in
3: to
4: this
3: see
4: country.
3: It grow. I would.
4: Yeah, I would too. You know, they got to change some of the rules. The fact that the clock counts up and then you don't know when they add time at the end. You don't really know. Are we going to win? Because how much time do we got? And then they say the time and it's not like it's 10, 9. Going up. It's like, what in the hell? And then the regular season games can just, a lot of times, a high percentage of times, just tie. Mm-hmm. And they don't do anything about it. Only like when they have to win a game or some tournament, then they do those penalty shots.
3: The sheer number of children that I think
0: every kid I
3: know
0: plays at least
3: has
0: one year.
3: Played at least 1 year of soccer.
0: I think
3: at
0: it's helping.
3: Least, at some point. And so to say that it's not growing, I mean,
4: it's absolutely
3: it is.
4: Growing. It's
3: absolutely growing.
0: It's definitely
3: it is.
0: Growing.
4: I didn't 100%. Say it wasn't growing, but we're not even close yet.
0: I would love bigger goals, no offsides, and then you start the game with penalty kicks. So that's like, all right, it's 5-4. Let's get going.
3: We're not going
0: to
3: Americanize it. We're not the way that the original game is played. We're not.
0: Yeah. It'd be nice, though. All right, recapping pop quiz. This modern country star said he won't allow his kids to get tattoos while they live in his house because he got some bad ones when he was younger. That is Kane Brown.
3: And I concur. There are some bad ones.
0: Yeah. Mm-hmm. He's just like, you know, if you want to do that after you're 18, that's your choice. But, like, let's not figure. You shouldn't get them before you're 18 anyway. But, you know, there's always ways to get them. And he's like, no, not while you're living here. You ain't doing it. And then what movie is this from? This is kind of a give me. That is Castaway, Tom Hanks. Also a depressing movie. I think it was in the top 10 depressing movies as well.
4: One of the most boring.
3: Yeah. I agree.
0: I thought the beginning when he's on the plane and it crashed, mm-hmm. I'm like, oh my gosh, I would die just seeing it going into the water at night. Oh, it freaks me out. And then I'm like, I felt like I was on the island by myself.
4: Yes, because you're on the island by yourself while he talks to a soccer ball.
0: Yeah.
3: You're like, this is a volleyball. You're like, this is what it would be like. Yeah. I mean, you really got a good feel. You walked away, you're like, I am depressed.
0: I would escape when I go to the movies, not feel trapped on an island. And there's nobody, there's like no danger.
3: Nothing.
0: It's just like, is he going to he's going to build a raft? Is Maui coming to save him? I don't know. All right, another one.
1: That's a different movie that's out now.
0: See, I get confused easily. Jared and Katie's pop quiz. All right, we have Jared and Katie's shower songs. I think it's episode 20. This is where we sing our favorite songs in the shower. We record them. At least three of the four of us can't sing at all on the show. Although we do sound better in the shower. That's how it all started. Katie says she sounds better in the shower. I said, all right, let's do it. Our latest songs, we never tell each other what we sang, and they're very random. That's next, Jared and Katie in the Morning.
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10: Jared and Katie's shower songs. We record ourselves singing our favorite songs in the shower. We'll play them for you next. Jared and Katie in the morning.

0: Jared and Katie in the morning, 107.5 KZL. All right, time for Jared and Katie's Shower Songs, episode 20. That's where we sing our favorite songs in the shower. We record ourselves. And this started, you know, and Katie was like, I sound better in the shower.
1: I mean, it's
0: we're like, prove it.
1: It's not saying much.
0: But you do.
1: But, well.
0: I think. All right, let's do Katie's Shower Songs. What are you going to say, Jace? What are you saying about
2: something? No, I just think it's like that T-Pain when you use that
1: Auto-tune. Yeah.
2: It almost sounds like the shower is an auto-tune.
0: Yeah. For some of you guys, for me, I still feel like I don't sound good at all. Here, let's do Matt's. Matt's okay. Shower song for this week.
3: Whoop diddy scoop.
4: Yeah.
3: Whoop diddy scoop, scoop poop. Whoop diddy whoop scoop, scoop dee poop. Whoop. Whoop diddy poop, scoop, scoop.
1: Is this a genius? Is that
0: Kanye
1: a genius?
0: West. Mm-hmm. Kanye.
1: Wow.
0: Whoopity poop.
4: Yeah.
0: He is a genius.
1: Yeah.
0: Here's my, I love that, Matt. Here's my
4: son loves that song now just because he says poop in it.
1: Of course.
0: Of course.
4: And at some point, mm-hmm. He's heard someone refer to Kanye as a genius. And so we heard it. And as soon as the song ended, my son in the back seat goes, genius.
1: Genius. Genius.
0: Genius. Mm-hmm. Oh, man. Here's mine for the week. It's not Kanye.
5: Poor old boy, it ain't his fault. It's so hard not to stare at that honky-tonk.
1: Oh.
5: But donkey-donk. Keep that perfect rhythm, make you wanna swing along. She got it going on like Donkey Kong. Ooh-wee, shut my mouth, slap your grandma. There oughta be a law, get the sheriff on the phone. Lord have mercy, how she even get them britches on that honky-tonk.
0: Well, actually, that's one of my favorite country songs.
1: Do you know what's so funny, Jared, is
0: that
1: you are historically... because we could say that on our program,
0: yes.
1: Historically, have not been into or cared about or known any country songs.
0: Correct.
1: Now, your two or three most favorites are the most country. Yeah.
0: The one about divorce.
1: Yeah. The one about the divorce. Oh, just throw
0: Black?
1: It away.
0: Not Clint Black, whoever it is. George Strait.
1: Yes.
0: Yeah, yeah. And that one.
1: Uh-huh.
0: Yeah.
1: And then you like...
0: Friends in Low Places. Everyone
1: yes.
0: likes that one.
4: Oh, yeah.
1: That's true. Yeah.
0: Yeah, but yeah. No, it's true. There's mm-hmm. some that really hit me, but overall, it's like if I hear 1,000 country songs, I'll like 10.
1: Mm-hmm.
0: But I'll like those a lot.
1: A lot. Then. And you like, know all the words.
2: Morgan Wallen, don't you?
0: I like some of his songs, yeah.
2: Ella
0: yeah.
2: Langley.
1: Oh, those
0: I like
1: for
0: Choosing
1: sure.
0: Texas, yeah.
1: Yeah, those yeah. are like poppy songs.
0: Yeah, I like the more
1: though.
0: Poppy kind.
1: Yeah. He's definitely taken to the oh, twangy, like.
0: Twangy, old, like
1: Toby
0: 90s.
1: Toby Keith.
0: Yeah, yeah,
1: Toby
0: yeah.
1: Toby Keith and.
4: When the Thunder Rolls.
1: That's yeah. some Garth.
2: Yeah.
1: Who
0: Dolly
1: like
0: Parton.
1: Garth?
0: I like Dolly Parton.
1: Yeah.
0: 9 to 5?
1: Mm-hmm.
2: That doesn't even seem like a country song.
0: Banger.
1: The 9 to 5?
2: 9 to 5. It yeah. just seems like a. That was played on Top 40 Radio.
4: Yeah. It's Jolene. Crossover-ish.
0: Jolene.
4: Dolly, Jolene's definitely country.
1: It yeah. is, yeah. but also it's been covered so many times that mm-hmm.
0: I know.
1: It's I don't for Dolly.
0: I don't think oh country song. Yeah. I just think oh just a fun song.
2: You're probably desensitized.
1: I think I totally am when it comes to Dolly. She's just her own entity.
0: And also found and y'all pointed it out when it was George Strait. Of course, is very, I'm very similar.
1: Mm.
0: Is that there's a certain register that's better for me who can't sing at all, and I think these two at least in the ballpark as far as like I don't sing too high.
1: Yeah.
4: Yeah. yeah you gotta yeah. have deep.
0: I can't sing at all.
1: Who's honky tonk? But Dunkadonk.
4: It's Trace Adkins.
1: Trace Adkins. Yeah, I always think I said Toby Keith. Although I think he works.
4: Toby
1: for
4: Keith
1: you
4: works too.
1: Mm-hmm.
4: Look yeah. into Josh Turner.
1: Oh yeah.
0: Oh, now his voice is super deep.
4: Very deep.
1: Is he the long dark train?
4: Yeah. Yeah. My little darling is a firecracker. That's Josh
1: or
4: Turner.
1: Scotty yeah. McCreery.
4: Yeah. You know Scotty's another one.
1: Yeah. yeah.
2: Jelly Roll. You would consider him country, correct?
0: I don't.
2: He's a country.
1: He's
2: I mean,
1: country
2: his
1: pop.
2: Labels are country.
0: Yeah. I just don't.
2: The song, oh gosh, his
0: I'm
2: first
0: not
2: song.
0: Okay?
2: No, the first one, the big one that he came out with, Upbeat. The first one.
0: I am oh, not okay. God.
1: That's the only one that I can think of.
2: No, you know what I'm talking about,
1: yeah,
2: right, Matt?
1: We do.
0: Jelly Roll.
2: Need a favor.
1: Yeah.
0: Oh, okay. Yeah.
2: That song was actually a number one rock song.
1: Really?
2: Yeah.
0: Wow.
2: It wasn't a number one top 40 song, number one rock song and country.
0: 107.5. Oh, has the intro on it.
1: There you go.
2: Yeah.
0: Rock song.
6: What's up, y'all? This is Jelly Roll, and this is my song, Need a Favor.
2: I only talk to God. There's a guitar.
0: Yeah, I can hear a little bit.
1: I get it. It's just there's so it's so blurry to me.
0: Yeah.
2: yeah.
1: So starting with, you know, a Leanne Rimes and a Carrie Underwood and the, it just
2: well, yeah,
1: the,
2: those
1: the
2: are crossovers.
1: Yeah.
2: Stuff.
1: And well, I mean, obviously Taylor Swift. Yes, they started right, country, right, but right. now at Post Malone.
0: Mm-hmm. Oh,
1: Beyonce.
0: True. Yeah. And honky tonk.
7: Donkey Kong.
0: I think I said on the first one. I said Donkey Donk. Badonka. I said Badonky. He says donkey later. All right, let's go to Jason's shower song for the week. You got a deep voice.
1: Good morning.
8: Big girls. The hungry.
1: Wow.

0: words.
1: Exactly.
2: Did it cry, baby? I'm a fool.
1: Wow. Yeah, let's watch this.
3: Wow.
1: This will be the difference. Hold on. This will be fun real quick. Oh, sorry. Here it is.
4: Poor old boy, it ain't his fault.
1: A little different.
0: Little.
3: Yeah, little range just a little bit.
1: All right, now here's Katie's shower song for this week.
5: Because they would break my heart, break my heart, break my heart. If you find out, you can't move.
1: Bruno Mars.
0: Definitely better.
1: You're better.
3: Well,
5: you better show me now, show me now, show
0: ooh.
5: Me now.
0: There you go.
5: When I take you to the floor, ooh, you gotta get there. You know what to do. Hey, Mr. DJ, whoa.
1: Oh, you're better.
0: That is the best one you've ever done.
3: What?
0: By far.
1: I agree. Well,
0: you could have cut it off at that part, yeah. But...
1: You're not done.
3: You can't do the song without that.
5: Mr. DJ, I just might make my baby hey.
0: Oh, yeah.
1: Oh, stank
0: yeah.
1: on that at the end.
0: Yeah.
1: Let me rewind it a little bit. Let me see if I can find it. The middle part was really good.
3: A little stank on it.
1: Yeah. Let's see. I agree with Jason. This was your best
3: really?
1: Part.
0: Yeah.
3: I did not.
1: That part.
0: Sounds really good there.
6: That's it's Jason level high right there.
1: All right.
3: Here we go.
5: Because when I take you to the floor, ooh, you got to get down. You know what to do. Hey, Mr. DJ. Whoa.
0: Definitely.
1: That part's good.
3: Wow.
1: Right there. Yeah. Let's hear that again.
5: Hey, Mr. DJ. Whoa.
1: Dang, girl. Yeah. I'll pay a couple bucks to see that.
3: I mean,
0: Katie's been taking singing lessons all for shower songs. She was.
3: I've been hiding it from you guys.
0: You know what? This doesn't sound good. We have shower songs every week. I know how to hire a vocal cord coach.
1: Yeah, exactly.
3: In the shower with me.
1: With you, yeah.
3: Yes.
1: Right, exactly.
3: We got to do it the right way, you know?
1: All right, that's our shower songs for the week. They're always fun. And at some point, we're going to be able to, I know you can do it on the app, but like have like maybe a contest.

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1: I didn't know that I was, but I can't deny
2: it. You've been rolling your eyes at everything I say about Landon.
1: I mean, well, not that time he called in. That was hilarious. That I loved.
3: Yeah, yeah, yeah.
2: Well, he lied about having a job.
1: Yeah, I like that part. I love that part.
4: That was fun for us.
3: Where he made up, he worked at Chick-fil-A, and he was complaining to your wife, Carol, about coworkers that did not exist.
1: Because he had never had a job.
4: Yeah. And he was in deep.
3: Yeah, he was in
4: deep. When you go undercover, sometimes you go too far.
2: Yeah. He was describing how he was training there and went into detail. It's like, you got to put them on for 2 minutes, and then you got to take them off. I'm like, wow, that's a lot of training. Good for you, though. That's a great job. That's actually a good fast food restaurant to work at. Yeah, I'm trying my best.
1: Just bold face lines.
4: I just need a little scratch to get me through, Daddy.
2: And now that I think of it, I realize he definitely was lying. I should have picked this up because he's like, training, we don't get paid for that. So can I have $100? Okay, yeah. If you're going to be out, obviously you have to get paid while training. It's the law.
3: Right, exactly.
4: Mm-hmm. Obviously, sure. Dad.
1: Yeah, come on. Dad.
2: Yeah, I'm working tomorrow. But tomorrow's Sunday. Oh, yeah, not tomorrow. I meant Monday.
3: No, not
4: I'm
3: tomorrow.
4: Studying the menu tomorrow. That's what I'm doing.
3: I'm at home. Crash course. All right, so we'll find out what Jason had to do that involves Landon and a major life change. That's coming up.
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1: Partly cloudy skies today. We're going to see the sun in and out, and then chance for some scattered thunderstorms moving in later on this afternoon with a high of 91. Tonight, those storms continue, possibly clearing into the overnight, going to drop down to 71. Then for your weekend forecast, mostly cloudy, scattered showers and thunderstorms for tomorrow. Some strong, and then eventually bringing in cooler weather. Our high for Saturday, 88 degrees. And then on Sunday, a noticeable difference, mostly cloudy, 79 for our high on Sunday. We're starting your morning off with clear skies, 73 degrees right now. 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
5: Find out what Jason Goodman is claiming he had to do that involves a major life change for his son Landon that is in college. That's next.

0: Beard and Katie in the Morning, 107.5 KZL. Jason Goodman is saying he has to do this. He's already done it.
1: Had to.
0: Mm-hmm. Involves a major life change for his college-age son, Landon. Mm. And I already had Katie, and to be honest, when he told me a little bit about it, I was like, oh my gosh,
1: you
0: have to do this.
1: Thank you.
0: Our eyes were like, rolling out of our heads. Like, come on, bro. We love Landon. We love you guys, but it was just like
1: 100%.
0: There's a lot of I have to. I remember one time Jason's like, I had to stay at this place in Charlotte that was $1,000 for the week, and I'm like, no, you didn't.
1: Mm-mm. No,
0: you didn't. It was a concert. And it was really convenient. You didn't have to.
1: Nope.
0: Wanted to. There's a
2: when
0: big difference.
2: It comes to that, I can see. But when it comes to family stuff, I feel like I had to pay Landon's ticket for the attorney because he would go to jail or have a big problem.
3: I don't disagree. I think you're at the point now because of your actions and decisions, you have to.
2: Okay, Matt.
0: Yeah. Matt is on you today.
3: I just thought you didn't set the standard early enough. You can't put your foot down now.
2: Well, I had to pay for his gas, or he wouldn't be able to go anywhere.
1: You mean to Wilmington?
3: Which would have been a blessing.
0: See his girlfriend.
1: Wilmington to see his girlfriend.
3: Heaven forbid you teach him a lesson.
2: He was trying to go to work, Matt, and that's where
1: he was going to Wilmington.
2: Job? Well, yeah, he did have a fake job in college. That was a pressing. Yeah.
3: So he needed gas for his fake job.
2: Mm-hmm. Yeah, well, I didn't know it was a fake job at the time.
0: Mm-hmm. They need to reboot Mr. Belvedere, and Matt can be Mr. Belvedere, but like lays down the law as your like in-house male nanny.
3: Listen, man, my son wants a $5 app, and he has to do a specific chore for a month and a half to get it.
0: Wow.
1: Oh, that is.
3: Yeah, it's not a non-negotiable.
0: All right, you need to come to my house. I need help, too.
1: Yeah, and then can you make a stop at mine, too? Because I got a few rules that need to be laid down.
0: That's fine. I know you just got an app 2 seconds ago. Here's another one. All right, Jason.
2: It's family.
1: It's family. Well, no,
2: again, he couldn't go to work without a tire, so I had to buy a tire or a battery or something like that.
0: He's running bald, driving to Wilmington to see his girlfriend.
2: That is true.
1: In the middle of the night.
0: The gas in the car that you bought him.
1: Uh-huh.
0: And the insurance you pay for.
2: The first car I bought him because he needed...
0: The first car?
2: Well, he ended up being... When the first year of college, because he went to UNC Charlotte.
1: Yep.
2: And that car... he had to sell it because you couldn't really have cars on campus. So he sold it for what we got it for. It was like $3,500.
1: Mm-hmm.
2: And I was like, this is a good amount for you to like, you know, have a little bit of money in college and you can go across the year.
0: Hold on, back up. Sorry, Jason.
2: Yeah.
0: So you bought him a car for college. He got there and they're like, we can't really use it. You bought it. He sold it and he kept the money.
2: That's correct.
0: That's a great business thing.
1: Mm-hmm.
0: I like that.
1: And then you let him keep the money just as play cash.
2: Expenses.
1: But it is play cash because his room and board were covered, right? Like they're paid for by your father.
2: That's correct. Yeah,
1: So it was play cash.
0: Your privilege is showing.
1: It was play cash.
2: Well, anyways, he sold that and we got concerned because after 1 month, he was asking for money.
1: Oh my.
0: Whoa.
2: How in 30 days are you asking for money? I already spent the car money. So in 1 month, he spent $3,500.
1: That is prolific.
0: With no bills.
1: No bills. Yeah. None. Because you pay his insurance and his phone.
2: Yes.
1: And his what else?
2: I don't know. Almost everything.
0: And then the food's covered.
3: Food, college.
0: Yeah, all is covered.
3: Yeah. Yeah.
0: So wow, that's prolific.
2: He comes home, you know, to visit because, it's not that long of a drive. It's not like it's in across the country. And I noticed all his new Lululemon clothes.
1: And I'm like, that's where it went.
2: Why would you have to spend your $3,500 and you're asking me for money right now with your new Lululemon shorts?
1: Because those are expensive. Those are like at least $180 a piece.
0: Oh,
2: are you kidding?
0: Gosh.
1: Mm-mm.
0: Lululemon is very expensive.
2: Oh, now I'm pissed.
1: Yeah. Maybe it's a little bit cheaper for guys, but I mean, on sale, things are $75.
2: Yeah, he was like, Lululemon. I was like, Lulu who? Mm-hmm. Who is that?
3: Let's see.
2: You
3: said men's shorts?
2: Yeah. Why would you possibly spend that much money as a college kid on Lululemon shorts?
0: As an adult male, like, why do you need Lululemon shorts?
1: I guess we could ask Landon.
0: Yeah, get him on the phone.
3: All right, were they the athletic, the casual, the lounge, or the swim?
2: I don't know.
1: Probably all of the above, Matt.
0: Yeah, he had a hybrid.
3: All right. Oh, gosh, there's even more. Golly. These are like $70 to $80 a pair.
1: Oh, that is cheaper than.
3: Oh, no, these are $80, $90.
0: Wow.
3: Okay.
2: That's
0: insane. You should have lower prices.
1: That's cheaper for men.
3: Here's a pair
1: men.
3: For $100.
1: Yeah.
0: Wow. For shorts.
2: That's BS. Anyways, when he went to do the wash, he didn't stay in the washing machine laundromat at the school, and somebody stole all his clothes. So it's been a tough time. And so he didn't have clothes, so I had to buy him some clothes. And
1: did you just replace the Lululemon?
2: Hell no.
1: Oh, Kohl's finest.
2: No. So he's like wearing one expensive shorts now because I told him to buy more than that. So anyways, and I started noticing he's working a whole lot, but he still doesn't have a lot of money. Nothing. He's always asking for money. Oh, and he works right now for vacation. He's working.
1: Dude, the pizza. The pizza place.
2: Okay. He makes money there.
0: Mm-hmm. Yeah.
2: Even though when we went on vacation, he scammed me out of a vape.
1: That's a different day.
2: I'm like, can you go get me one? He's like, no. I said, I'll give you $10. It's right down the street. He goes, no, that's not enough. I'm like,
1: on a vacation you paid for.
0: Right.
1: Yeah, that's true. Brought his girlfriend too.
0: And paid for his girlfriend.
1: Yes.
2: I forgot about that.
0: Okay. He had to, guys. He had to.
2: Well, what is he going to? I'm not going to bring my son on vacation.
0: He didn't bring his girlfriend.
1: The fact that he told you, no, I'm not going to go do that, and he needed money.
3: Yeah. Dr. Frankenstein, you've created the monster.
1: You have.
2: Literally, it was 5 minutes down the street.
0: I know.
2: He said no.
0: So car you bought him. Yeah. Get in the car I bought you, I'm paying for, and go get me a vape.
1: On the vacation that we're currently on that I'm also paying for.
0: Yeah, exactly. Daddy is tweaking. Give me the vape.
3: The food that's in the fridge, was it communal or did you pay for that?
2: No, I spent $1,000 at Costco.
3: Boom.
0: Wow.
2: I had to for all those people.
3: Had to.
2: And then he was driving separately.
3: Had to.
0: It's going to be on your tombstone.
3: Had to.
2: He had to drive separately because he couldn't be there on time with the other car that I bought him. Because he didn't have a car to go anywhere, so he shouldn't have sold the first car in the first place, but whatever.
1: Okay.
2: So I give him $20 to go, and then he's like, I'm like, get the ice version. I only want ice. I want the sour apple ice. And he comes back with, he doesn't come back. He said, I already bought this bubblegum flavor. I said, is it ice? He goes, no. I'm like, well, return it and get the sour apple.
1: This is the weirdest conversation of all time. By ice, also, does that mean menthol?
2: It's mixed with the flavor of in menthol. You can't taste it. It's just you feel it.
1: Feel
2: right?
1: The menthol. Oh, okay. I was like, what is this ice business?
2: So he's like, all right, I'm going back in the store to return it. He's like, he won't return it, but he'll give me a discount. I'm like, so wait a minute. You got this stupid vape that he's not returning. Now I got to fork out more money for a new vape. So I'm like, fine. I said, how much is it? He's like, $35. I send him another $35. And then he comes home and he gives me the vape, but I notice he has the bubblegum vape.
0: Yeah.
2: So I'm like,
0: he played you.
2: I paid for both vapes, basically. Yeah. So that was a play.
1: You did.
2: Yeah. Anyways, what ended up happening was he has a girlfriend and they're pretty serious. You know what I'm saying? And that concerns me a little bit because it's his first serious girlfriend. Uh-oh, he's probably texting me to shut up.
1: My.
0: Okay. He's awake?
2: No, it wasn't him.
0: Oh, yeah.
1: Don't be silly. It's not 1:30 in the afternoon.
0: Come on. No. College kid up at 8.
3: You're in the clear.
2: So his girlfriend goes to UNC Wilmington. He goes to UNC Charlotte, and he just finished up his first year.
1: Mm-hmm.
2: And he all of a sudden says, yeah, I'm really thinking I need to go to UNC Wilmington.
0: Uh-oh.
2: I'm like, why is that? He's like, well, I heard the classroom's a little smaller and it's a better environment for me.
1: Sure.
0: Just having his girlfriend goes there.
1: Yeah. Of all the colleges.
0: Because that's what every college kid's worried about is a small classroom size.
1: Yeah. It's just like one-on-one, you know?
3: Did you drop that white person I wasn't born yesterday on? Did you let him play you?
0: Yeah.
2: I started thinking it had something to do with his girlfriend. So anyways, he applies to Wilmington. He gets into Wilmington.
1: Well, that's good.
2: And I said to him, where are you going to live? Did you sign up for the dorms or something? Well, they said they don't really want you to go second year at the dorms.
1: Oh.
2: So I'm like, but you're going there in 3 weeks. You have no place to live.
1: Mm-hmm.
2: He's like, well, I'm on it. Still nothing. He's late. Procrastinating. Like, Landon, where are you going to live? So he finds, I said, go to off-campus housing. Because off-campus housing, they automatically put 4 people into an apartment. You each have your own bedroom. Mm-hmm. And you're only responsible for your share that you pay per month. Right?
1: Mm-hmm.
2: He says, found a place.
1: Oh.
2: And I'm like, okay. And I'm looking at it and it's like resort style pool, gym.
1: I see.
2: Gym and
0: marble, granite countertops. Mm-hmm.
2: It looks like High Point University's campus, basically.
1: Okay. Yeah. So this is like the lifestyle that he's used to.
0: Right.
3: Yeah.
1: I mean,
3: feels like home.
1: Yeah.
2: So I'm looking at the price, and the price is double than if he had roommates. I'm like, I had roommates all through my college. Why are you getting a single apartment? He's like, well, I can't really find anything else. And then I look, and I'm like, well, there's this. Oh, my gosh, it's terrible. I can't do that. I'm going to do poorly in school. I can't concentrate.
1: Wow. He's pulling all the cards.
0: Because of the roommates?
2: Yes.
3: He's so full of crap.
0: Yeah.
2: So anyways, it turns out to be double the price. And the only way you could take out a fund is the allotment that the school gives you for room and board, the total allotment, by law with the taxes, mm-hmm. which is $16,500 at that college. Meaning you can take out $16,500, which seems excessive for room and board. It was a lot less.
1: Mm-hmm. Sure.
2: Meanwhile, his girlfriend lives in Wilmington. North Carolina schools are cheap, $7,000 just for tuition. Where I'm from, $20,000 in-state tuition. That's it, without room and board. Insane. So it's a pretty good deal. Mm-hmm. So I'm thinking to myself, he wants to go there because of his girlfriend. He's serious about it. I mean, they're together nonstop.
1: Has he copped to that at this point, or is he still trying to play you?
2: No, he's serious about her.
0: No. Is he copping to that? That's the reason he's going to Wilmington.
1: That he's telling.
2: No.
1: Yeah. No. So you know.
2: Oh, to Wilmington, yes.
3: We all know it is.
1: Yeah.
2: To Wilmington, yes. This new apartment, no.
1: Okay.
2: And I'm starting to think to myself, well, she lives in Wilmington. He wants his apartment single so she can stay over there all the time, and it's like their apartment. Mm-hmm. So mm-hmm. I'm like, okay, I feel like I'm paying for both of them to live on campus.
3: Mm-hmm. Yeah, you're paying for both the room and boards.
1: Yeah, by the way, you're not feeling like that. You actually are.
2: Right.
1: Yeah. It is.
2: Right.
1: That is a fact. At
3: and
1: this point.
3: You're going to be paying for both their vapes.
2: Yeah.
1: Both their Lululemon.
3: No.
0: And then the eventual child care when they have a baby.
1: Well,
2: and yeah. I've been going back and forth. I'm like, Carol, back up. And she's like, yes, he shouldn't be living there, blah, blah, blah. Because the allotment, which is $16,500 for room and board, is now cost just for his apartment. I'm like, but you don't have the meal plan thing. You need the meal plan. I feel like you're not going to eat. He says to me, no. I'm going to work there. I'm going to find a job, and I'll pay for my own food. I'm like, he's like, in fact, I'm going to start giving you some money now. Why, I didn't get that yet, actually.
1: He's going to pay you?
2: Because he knows he can't control himself in spending, so I would just fork him the money. Because I said no to this apartment because I'm like, man, it's not a good deal. My dad has a fund to pay, and it's all free. You have all the food and everything. I was like, no, I need this apartment. So I said, okay. And it was $16,800 for an off-campus apartment.
0: For 1 year?
2: For the year.
0: Ooh.
2: And I think...
1: What is the rent? I'm bad at math.
0: It's over $1,000 a month.
2: No, it's $1,500 a month. And that does not include food.
1: Right,
2: at all.
1: To live there.
2: And yeah. He's like, don't worry, Dad. I'm going to be doing my own cooking and grocery shopping.
0: No, he ain't.
2: No. Literally,
0: I thought he wants to do well in school. Now he's going to have to get a job.
1: Uh-huh.
0: And cook full-time, you know, or uh-huh. cook all the stuff. That, yeah. No.
2: Literally later that night, he didn't know how to make ramen.
1: Yeah. My 9-year-old son can make his own ramen.
2: Yeah. So I'm like, oh my mm-hmm. gosh, what did we do?
1: These are life skills, man. Mm-hmm.
2: Mm-hmm. I already put down the deposit and already put down the application fee. Mm-hmm. So now he's going to Wilmington and he's getting this apartment for him and his girlfriend, basically. Mm-hmm. And that's where I'm at. It's too late and I already had to because he basically couldn't find another one that was good enough.
1: No, I don't think he tried, Jason.
3: There's no way he
1: tried.
3: No. Because you gave him options and he
0: I can't live there.
1: Yeah.
0: I mean, there's one with roommates and he said, I want to concentrate on school.
2: Well, to be fair, it has a gym. So
3: so now he doesn't have to pay for the gym membership that he had?
0: Here's some dumbbells.
2: Well, actually, now that I think of it, doesn't the school have a gym?
0: Yes.
3: Yeah.
0: It's free.
2: But when he explained everything, I gave in because there's one major reason why I said yes.
0: All right, we'll get to the reason why Jason Goodman said yes to his son's over-the-top, super-expensive luxury apartment.
1: He had to.
0: Because he had to roommates in college.
3: Hands are tied, guys.
1: Yeah.
0: That's next.
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1: Partly cloudy today. Scattered thunderstorms later on this afternoon with a high of 92. And then for your weekend forecast, mostly cloudy, scattered showers and thunderstorms. Some strong for Saturday with a high of 88. Those strong thunderstorms going to be bringing in much cooler temperatures for Sunday. Mostly cloudy with a high of 79. We've got clear skies, 75 degrees right now. 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
1: Hi, it's Rachel from Clemens. Hey, y'all. I've been listening to Jared and Katie for years, and I just love how, you know, I could be heading for a real stressful day, and they just keep me laughing, and I use them to make my commute better. I listen at my desk. Seriously, I've been listening for years, and I gotta tell you, they always come up with something new, and, you know, it's stressful times, and I really appreciate that they're always keeping me laughing.
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2: Find out why Jason Goodman paid for this over-the-top apartment for his son, Landon, next.

0: Sheard and Kate in the Morning, 107.5 KZL. All right, Jason Goodman was sharing how he had to pay for his son Landon's $16,000 a year apartment at UNC Wilmington when he was just at UNC Charlotte because he wants to go because of the smaller class sizes, a.k.a. his girlfriend lives in Wilmington and goes there.
1: And she'll be living in the apartment.
0: And she'll be living there.
1: It's a single apartment.
2: And we've gotten confirmation that he is currently enrolled in Wilmington. Yes. This is not just I just need an apartment in Wilmington.
3: That is a great point.
0: Good point.
3: Did he get the welcome letter?
1: Yes,
2: I mean, because he applied for transfer and all that stuff.
1: So he's definitely going there.
0: Okay.
1: You got to remember, though, to be fair, my dad had a fund saved for him, and it did very well. Mm-hmm. And he gets this. You only can spend out of the fund the total allotment from the schools, whether that's tuition or room and board, which is $16,500. So he chose to get this apartment that's so expensive that he can't get food. So he said he's going to work there. This time, not a fake job like Chick-fil-A. He's actually going to get a job. He promised me he's going to get a job to help pay. Because he's thinking, well, I'm going to give you the money for the food for the whole year so you can hold on to me and distribute to me because you know how I spend money. But when I did the math, it was only $150 a month for food. But he said he was going to do the grocery shopping and some cooking, which he doesn't know how to. Then he started saying, well, I can just get microwave meals. And
0: well, then also, if he had three roommates, then it would be... He could actually have the room and board package where you'd have food.
1: I mean, the food package. 100%. Yes. And I'm thinking $150 is not enough for food for the month.
0: No.
1: I mean, he stops at fast food all the time and everything else. He's going to need more. Well, I'll make that up when I have my job. I'm like, okay. I find this is why I came to the decision, because you guys think it's, and Katie rolls her eyes when I say that I had to do this.
3: Based on all of the evidence presented before me,
0: yes,
3: in a court of
0: law.
3: Our
0: eyes were rolling when you said that you did it. We're like, wait, what?
3: Because I rolled my eyes because you said I had to.
0: I had to do the most expensive apartment of all time.
1: I threatened if he didn't get a job that I would stop paying for his insurance and his phone, his car repairs, and any additional.
3: Before you continue, may I ask how many times you have threatened that in the past?
1: I have threatened in the past, but I had to do the other things because he had to get an attorney for his ticket. He had to get a tire. He couldn't drive anymore. And he had to get a battery. And he had to get gas money.
3: And he had to have Lululemon. And he had to have coconut water. I mean, I get
1: that
3: it.
1: That was his own money when he sold his first car.
3: Okay.
0: Back to our segment, the widest phrases of all time.
4: Yeah.
0: Had to get his coconut water and his Lululemon.
3: His first car that you paid for, that he had to sell, and you let him keep the $3,500 cash.
1: It was his birthday when he bought that one.
3: Okay, you didn't present that.
1: It's his 16th birthday,
0: so he gets to sell a car. Okay,
1: he got the car in his 16th.
0: I wish that I'm very glad I had the dad I had, but I wish I had a dad that was just
1: It's putting me in a lot of debt and trouble.
3: Mm-hmm.
1: And I mean, he convinces me to buy these things all the time. Even on vacation, we go into the little touristy store, and I'm like, oh, look at all these T-shirts, Land. You get one, it's $15, $20. He doesn't pick one out. Then he comes to me. He's like, Dad, what about this one? I'm like, how much is it? $65. I said, absolutely not.
3: Oh, put my foot down
1: absolutely
3: on that one.
1: Yeah. He goes outside and sits there on the sidewalk for a few minutes, and I feel bad for him.
3: Smoking the vape you bought him.
1: Yeah. That is correct.
2: Dragging his bubblegum vape.
0: Yeah.
3: On the vacation you're paying for.
2: Yeah. Uh-huh. So probably full based on the food you've paid for.
1: Yeah. Right. That's absolutely right.
3: Okay.
1: And then I'm like, I feel so bad. He's on vacation.
3: Sad.
1: So I go and get the shirt, buy it for him, and I wanted to surprise him with it.
3: Uh-huh.
1: And I run out of the store like I stole it and threw it out. I'm like, run, run, run. And he goes flying down the road. Like, I really.
0: It's like, yeah, I do that too, Dad.
1: And
0: like,
1: I'm thinking, I'm thinking, Landon, what the hell, dude? If you thought that was stolen, why wouldn't you say, I don't want anything to do with it? You just started dashing with the shirt.
4: Yeah.
1: So anyway, I got him a shirt. He was very happy I got him the shirt. Okay. This is the main reason why I said yes to the $16,500 apartment, is because when I look at his transcript, because he did this special program when he was in high school for junior and senior year and got an associate's degree for free. There was no expense to do this. It's a great program. It's in Guilford County. If you ever have kids, make sure they sign up. It's a GTCC. You go there for 2 years, you get the high school credit, and you get all the credit from GTCC, and it transfers into any UNC school. He will be graduating this year.
0: At the end of the year, he
1: will be graduating.
3: Wow.
1: He went to school for 2 years and is going to get a bachelor's degree
3: in two years.
1: Which leaves enough money for Everly now to go to college with that fund.
3: Which means that after the end of this year when he graduates.
1: Correct.
3: There will, that's it. There's that's no it. More college experience. There's not, I mean, unless he
1: yes.
3: chooses to get a doctorate, but you don't, is or that master. His
1: no, no, master? I don't think that's so. We both know right college is a waste of time for the most part.
3: That is not true.
1: Well, you know how it is.
3: He did it in 2 years. He clearly is on the track to do something,
1: right.
3: you know?
1: And yeah. then he gets a head start, 2 years head start for jobs, yeah. too, from the college degree, you know? So I thought,
3: all right.
1: okay, well, there's going to be a ton of money left over for mm-hmm. Everly. And, you know, she's only 10 or 9, and she's going to, by the time she turns 18, that account's going to be enough for her, too.
3: Yeah.
0: So well, what was the account, though, for just him, or was there account for her, too, from your dad?
1: When I did the math, if you went to college for 4 years, that's what the account had enough into.
0: I got you.
1: So now, I'm going to tell Everly to do the same program if mm-hmm. it's available, and there's enough money there for her. He did the two-year, he's doing 2 years, so basically, he's not living the full college experience, though. Because he's so into his girlfriend.
0: I'm worried about that.
1: I have told him, I want to let you know, if you break up, I know I don't want to say that to you, but the odds are, just mathematically, that you won't stay together forever. I hope that you do, but the odds are, I said, mental pain and anguish sometimes is worse than physical pain. I've gone through it. It's horrible. Has everybody gone through physical pain when the...
0: Yes.
3: And especially, sucks. I don't know for sure, but this is like his first... love.
1: Major. Yeah.
0: Yeah.
3: Right? Like first love. That in and of itself is the hardest.
0: What I'd worry about is that they break up this year.
1: Mm-hmm.
0: He stops doing his schoolwork.
1: Yep.
0: And he gets behind and then he drops.
1: And he went to school and that's the only person he knows.
0: Right.
3: Yeah.
0: And then he feels isolated and he wants to come home. Then he yep. Oh, I'm out a year. And then you're double. So that's the thing I would worry about the most. Nothing against this girl.
1: And UNC,
3: but it's statistically, it's, even yes, I'm on board with this one.
0: Unlikely for yeah. it to work out.
1: UNC Wilmington is much farther away. You know, it's hours away. So he's not just going to come home for the weekend and stuff like that.
0: Yeah.
1: He's going to have to travel. Oh, and the other thing is he does the Uber Eats thing.
3: Yeah.
1: And he put 35,000 miles on his car, or 40,000 in 1 year,
0: mm-hmm.
1: which is so high. It's so much wear and tear in the car. So I'm like, you got to find a different job there. So we'll see what happens.
3: Yeah.
1: But he does graduate in one
0: I mean,
1: more
0: that
1: year.
0: Does make it,
3: that changes some things for me.
0: Cause if you led with that, it would probably been less judgmental, but still
3: yeah.
0: some. The thing I still don't like about it is that your dad did this for you guys, which is awesome. And then he's like, well, we're not paying for it. So let's get the most expensive apartment.
3: Oh,
1: but it's like still the same amount of money.
0: Yeah, but still, but you know, it doesn't have to be. It's kind of like that theory when sometimes like, you get a gift card. I was married to somebody one time and they got a gift card and then they're like, well, and then they still spent the same amount on the gift and then used the gift card. It's like, no, we have a chance to save here.
3: Uh-huh.
0: But they're like, oh, it's not our money.
1: But he wouldn't be saving because.
0: Yeah, he would. He had four
1: rebates.
0: No,
1: he would get the meal plan, which would still allocate $16,500.
0: But the food, somebody's going to have to pay for the food. I guess your dad's not
1: paying
0: for
1: it. No, he's saying he's going to get a real job.
0: Yeah.
3: And with the fund. And I don't know the idea behind it, but I imagine that your dad has put the money into the college fund and is like, this is for you.
1: It's yeah, so, it's like, for Lana's college right. expenses.
3: Like you're not going to say, oh, we had $72 left. Let me just send it back to my dad, right?
1: You can't because yeah. it has to be now used for college expenses. It's basically a fund that's tax-free mm-hmm. that multiplies.
0: That's really nice that he has that. It's a luxury getting out of college mm-hmm. debt-free.
3: For yep. sure.
0: Oh, my gosh.
3: Yeah, it changes it for me. I hadn't thought about that part. Jared, I guess I just thought, like, if he's giving the gift, mm-hmm. so to speak, of college, that it was like, use it however it, your mm-hmm. college experience looks. But for me, it changes it because after this, technically, he will be done.
1: Yeah.
3: That will be the end of it. I do, in a weird way, mourn for him the fact that he hasn't had
1: correct.
3: Like the real college experience.
1: So all right. 4 years, like, being a freshman, yeah. all that
3: and,
1: stuff.
3: And the friends that you make while living in the dorms, and then you carry over. I didn't know that they have this idea that maybe you shouldn't be living in, because I went to Appalachian and lived in the dorms for 2 years. I didn't know they.
1: Well, Wilmington apparently is overloaded.
3: Yeah.
1: That's the issue. And he hated the dorm. So when we paid for the dorm last year, he never was there. He was always staying at his friend's house.
3: Oh,
1: he hated it.
3: Yeah. I don't know. To me, the dorm experience, it wasn't the greatest,
1: oh,
3: but it was the greatest.
1: Yeah,
3: because
1: yeah.
3: I still have my best girlfriends that I met just totally randomly on the same floor as my neighbors. But I don't know.
1: And you know, the fraternity that we paid for the first semester.
3: Yeah, what
1: and
3: happened
1: he went
3: to that?
1: He went through hell and back with the things he had to do is just awful. That was a total waste because of the girl, He's all about her. He's moving this to the other school that doesn't have that fraternity.
3: Have you met the parents of this girl?
1: No.
3: I was going to say, how do they feel about it? Because
1: well, she's living at home in Bloomington, so her expense is $7,000. Yeah. Think about this: if you did what Landon did and could commute to school for 4 years of college, it would cost you, a degree in college would cost you $14,000. That's an incredible deal. Most people have these loans that go on forever. Oh, and
0: we know. Yeah,
3: I know about that.
0: It's called normal poor people. Me and Katie. Yeah.
1: Well, it's my dad.
0: Well, and UNCG is one of the least expensive in-state colleges in the country. And he could have lived at home with you,
1: yeah,
0: and did that. And a girl will—they'll drive you.
3: Yeah, that's true. Yep. I was going to say, let's just keep in mind that I went to Appalachian State before they won a championship.
0: Yeah, so right. Yeah. They didn't have 100,000 people applying like they do now.
1: Yeah,
3: right.
0: Oh, we have President Trump on the phone.
3: What he heard?
0: Yeah. Good morning.
4: Good morning, Jared and Katie. Jason, I'm going to need you to send me Landon's phone number very quickly. I think I've got a place for him right here in my cabinet. What a great negotiator this guy is.
0: Oh, God. Yeah, making
4: he gets you to buy him something, and then he sells it, and he keeps the money. What a great deal. I'm a great deal maker, but Landon could potentially have me beat, let's be honest.
0: Wow, that's a big deal. Yeah, this is pretty impressive that he has his dad pay for stuff, then he sells it for a profit.
1: That's a good point, though. He must be a good negotiator.
0: He is.
3: It seems like it. Yeah.
0: You know how some men, and I am this way, I have been for sure, like a simp for women?
3: Yes.
0: Jason is a simp for his kids.
3: Yes.
1: Well, they're my kids.
0: No, I mean, like, you just spoil the crap out of them.
1: Apparently, he's not that spoiled.
0: Oh, my God. According to who?
3: Excuse me?
1: According to all his friends have.
0: Okay. Oh, that's the game they play.
3: We even have President Trump on the phone who, heard this segment and wanted him to be in his cabinet. He's so good at negotiating. President Trump, do you think that Jason's son, Landon, is spoiled?
4: Absolutely, and that's what I love about him the most. What I'm saying is, yes, he is a great negotiator because clearly we've seen Jason Goodman's voting record. We know this man cannot be manipulated. He's always six steps ahead. So clearly if someone's going to pull something over Jason, they must be pretty freaking good. Let's just be honest here. So, Landon, I've got a seat warm for you. I'll keep the McDonald's and the Diet Cokes ready.
3: It's coconut water, President Trump. He only drinks coconut water.
0: Is that a deal breaker?
4: No, he can have whatever he wants as long as he negotiates it. I'm sure he can negotiate me to drink coconut water. He sounds so professional and very manipulating. It kind of gets me aroused a little bit.
3: I don't want to talk to you.
0: All right, President Trump, anything else?
4: Speaking of arousal, you want to talk about my erections? They're the best.
0: Are they really? Wow.
4: Most medical professionals will tell you, most people half my age can't get the erections that I get. But I will tell you, I'm a miracle of modern medicine. I'm doing it. No medications. Can you believe that? I'm doing it all natural, as the French say. Katie, you know all about French people.
0: Yeah. Yeah, she likes the French bistros for brunch. And is it, I don't want to ask this, but is it, does the carpet match the drapes?
4: Absolutely. Just like the hair on my head is completely normal. Normal haircut.
3: Does it look
1: like your
3: upstairs the way it looked, like downstairs the way it looks upstairs?
4: I spend absolutely just as much time combing and preparing the downstairs, making sure that there are no bald spots available. It looks great. It looks tremendous.
3: I got a visual. It's like a troll doll on the bottom. Yeah, oh, my God.
4: Anyway, I'll send you a picture. You'll appreciate it.
3: No.
0: It's a T-pick instead of a D-pick. It's a Trump pick. Okay, well, does Melania like it?
4: Absolutely. She's never seen anything like it. She can't contain her excitement. Sometimes she's so excited, she runs from the room. Can you believe that?
0: She runs from the room. She doesn't even know what to do. She gets confused.
4: She can't even handle it. She just runs away screaming in pure joy, I'm imagining.
0: All right, President Trump, appreciate it.
4: Good luck to Landon and his girlfriend, who I'm sure they'll be engaged by a ring that Jason has purchased within the next 3 to 5 weeks.
0: Absolutely. All right, President Trump. All right, well, yeah.
3: I think
0: it's, with the savings, because he's graduating in 2 years is pretty remarkable. That's awesome. All right. Let's see here. Oh, the Taylor Swift wedding.
3: Oh, my goodness. You want to talk about something expensive?
0: Like, we know what she spent it on now?
3: Oh, we know how much just a measly, meager $30 million.
0: Oh, wow, it's more than we thought.
3: And we do know exactly what Taylor and Travis spent, where they spent, and how they spent that $30 million for their wedding. That's next.
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1: The estimated cost of Travis Kelce and Taylor Swift's wedding, nothing. $30 million.
2: Oh my gosh, it just went up another estimated $10
0: million. I know.
1: Between 20 and 30, although they're thinking it's mostly on the $30 million side. Also, apparently, Jason Kelce drank way over, this is his own estimation, way over 15 beers throughout the night. So if you had money, what was that? Kalshi? Was that the, is that the website?
0: Oh, yeah.
1: Kalshi?
0: Kalshi, yeah, the betting site.
1: Yeah. Yeah, so if you had a bet on that one, if you went over 15, you're doing great.
0: You
1: did great.
0: You won the bet. Yes.
2: That is incredible.
1: Okay, so here's the breakdown of the estimated $30 million that Travis and Taylor spent on their wedding. $5 million to $10 million was just renting Madison Square Garden.
0: Okay.
1: Which, I mean, yeah, that's, I'd see that.
2: That's a lot of money, though, because a typical concert, like when Bon Jovi just played there, it was like $600,000. But maybe because of all the security and everything they had to do, and it was a Friday or Saturday night.
1: It was for several days, and it several days. They rented it out.
0: Oh, they had to get it prepared.
1: Loaded. It included load in and load out.
0: Wow.
1: Because you saw as soon as the wedding, I think maybe you didn't see, I saw, as soon as the wedding was over, immediately big huge pieces of equipment going in, driving in to Madison Square Garden to start loading the props and the scenery and the chairs and like all the things, starting to bring it
0: out. So they probably charged like, hey, we'd probably bring it this much if we had something here.
1: Yeah.
0: So you need to pay the difference and all. Yeah.
2: So loading in, then the wedding, then loading out.
1: Right.
2: Wow. And you know, typical concerts, they do that in one that day. Uh-huh. Like at the concerts at night, they're loading in that day.
1: They like build the stage that day.
2: Well, they're used to doing it. They do it 50 times a year, you know?
1: Mm-hmm. So that's $5 to $10 million for the multiple days of load in, load out, plus infrastructure to transform, because their theme was a secret garden, much like the backdrop for the proposal. Do you remember?
0: Yeah, that's right. That's right.
1: Mm-hmm.
0: Wow.
1: $5 million minimum on decor, floral arrangements, draping, and carpet installation. Man,
0: you're the florist for her wedding.
1: Oh my God. What a dream.
0: You need everything. Okay.
1: Yeah,
0: all the flowers.
2: They wiped out Harris Teeter.
0: Yeah. Yeah. Gotta go to at least two different ones.
1: Dare I say, multiple Harris Teeters. Because you picture what the inside of an arena looks like, mm-hmm. and then they totally transformed it. We haven't seen all that many photos, but into a garden. I mean, it's not just like, oh, let's put a couple bushes over here. This is built a damn castle on the inside, built it. So, and everything had their custom logo, you know, the T by now, I'm sure you've seen it, the T and the T with the hearts and the, you know, that's their custom logo. It was everywhere on everything. So that was $5 million minimum for decor.
0: Gosh. All right, we'll get into more of Taylor Swift spent on this wedding because it's insane. Perfect. That's next.
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2: More of what Taylor Swift spent on her wedding. That's next.

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1: Taylor Swift and Travis Kelce spent just a tiny little amount of money on their wedding, just $30 million.
0: Yeah, gosh, nothing.
1: Big whoop. We know it's $5 to $10 million for renting Madison Square Garden just by itself, $5 million minimum on decor, $2.5 to $3 million on catering and logistics for around 1,100 guests. And the thing I'm hearing about the food, Taylor Swift and Travis Kelce had stations, which makes sense for that amount of guests, but that the lines at the stations were just crazy long.
0: Oh, yeah.
2: For $30 million, yeah, they should have like a fast food type.
0: Yeah,
2: or just speed.
0: Or bring it to the table.
1: Yeah, I mean,
0: have a QR code. I mean, come on. You can't afford that?
1: It seemed like waiting in line for food was the number one complaint from people.
0: Because you're there with a bunch of rich people. These aren't like, anyone else would be happy to be there.
1: Sure.
0: Although, people, you know, you can be at something nice and then something goes wrong. You're like, this sucks.
1: Yeah, this is the worst. And that's what people were saying.
0: Yeah.
1: The whole night, they walk away. Now, I did say at one point, I thought, well, maybe they banked on the fact that a lot of the people they invited were models. And so they weren't eating anyway.
0: Yeah.
1: But you counter that with a lot of the people they invited were athletes who are there to eat.
0: Yeah, Jason Kelce's eating.
1: Yes. Oh, he was eating and he was drinking. Again, the number of beers that he had, if you place a bet on this, because you could, he had way over 15 beers throughout the night, he said.
0: Yeah.
1: And then I just want to let you know that in case you're feeling really bad about the fact that your wedding was not $30 million, your honeymoon was probably also not at some super luxe by invite only resort called the Yellowstone Club.
2: What do you mean invite only?
1: Oh,
2: like they had to be invited, or
0: you can't go in orbits?
1: Nope, you can't go in orbits. You can't just pop in for the weekend.
0: Right.
1: You have to be a member, and they have to invite you to be a member.
0: Oh, I see.
1: You can't just go and
0: very
1: be like,
0: exclusive.
1: Hi, I'd like to join here.
0: Where is it?
1: It's in Yellowstone.
0: Oh.
1: And it's called the Yellowstone Club. And you get to, apparently they flew in separately, because they didn't want anybody getting a bunch of photos of them together. So

0: They flew in separately using different planes.
1: That's so stupid.
0: They wanted to avoid being tracked.
1: I thought she liked the environment.
0: I think they just didn't want to be tracked.
1: How's she going to do two planes like that? I'm against it.
0: The Yellowstone Club isn't just expensive. I said it was by invite only. Members have to own property there. Pay about $500,000 just to join after you've been invited.
1: Oh, my God.
0: And then you
2: You're lucky to spend hundreds of thousands of dollars with us.
0: Yes. And then you pay around $78,000 just in the dues. Yeah. People who also own homes who have been invited. Bill Gates, Tom Brady, Mark Zuckerberg.
2: Well, I know I know that she's worth like $2 billion, which is nothing if you think about it, these prices.
0: For sure.
2: But I bet you anything that she's going to pay for this wedding by her Netflix documentary that will come out.
0: 100%.
2: She'll get paid big time for the wedding to be on Netflix.
0: And the fact that probably some of her vendors, I would assume, are just happy for the exposure alone.
1: And maybe paid to be there.
0: Could be.
1: Yeah.
0: It could be
1: a deal like, hey, we're going to give these Cartier watches away. We'll make sure that we leak that to the press. And we're going to, you know, and they're
0: these
1: like, oh,
0: bags
1: perfect.
0: And these diamond encrusted champagne flutes. And then also we have heard that Travis and Taylor have vacationed here at the Yellowstone Club several times. And it's where they go that paparazzi can't get them at all.
1: Okay.
0: Like, no photos.
1: That's worth the money then, I guess.
0: Yeah.
1: It's just always crazy. I just can't wrap my brain around. You pay for just the opportunity to be somewhere, correct, and then it gets you nothing except for you can just go there. You
2: still
1: have to pay for everything while you're there.
0: Yeah, like once, because you're paying dues does not mean that you're getting your food and your, I mean, I don't know. I'm not there.
1: Probably not.
0: But I'm assuming probably not.
3: I mean, it's the same thing for, on a smaller level, like season tickets to NFL teams.
1: That's true. That's,
3: you have to pay for the right to buy the seat.
0: To buy the seat.
1: License.
0: You're right.
3: So you pay for the license to the seat. So they're my seats. I have to pay for this every year. Mm-hmm. And then I decide if I want to buy the season tickets after that.
1: Right.
0: Yeah.
1: Right.
2: Well, Matt, I hate to tell you this, but it's also like Disney. You pay money to get into Disney to pay more money.
0: Yeah.
2: You really are. And
3: well, you're
2: rides,
3: paying money to get into Disney, but the rides are free once you're in. Not you're getting something for free.
2: Not all of them.
3: They're all free if you're willing to wait.
1: Yeah. They're all free if you want to wait.
2: I thought
3: you had to go, though.
1: I think a better example, and this is nothing about Katie, but like country clubs.
0: Oh,
1: don't you pay? There's yearly dues, right?
0: Dues, yes.
1: And then
0: you
1: get nothing. You have to pay for the golf.
0: Mm-hmm.
1: Growing up, I always thought if you join a country club, the golf was free.
0: Well, the golf is free, but the carts, and then you're paying for the golf, but like if
3: but then you get
0: the
3: free
0: cart,
3: access to the pool.
0: You can do, if you do a different membership, but, you have access to the pool.
1: And then food.
0: But then
1: you
0: we pay for
1: food.
0: Events and we pay for food. And oh boy, do we pay for food.
2: And Matt, just to let you know, I know you're a diehard Disney fan, but you do have to eat at Disney. And
3: you can bring in food.
2: Yeah, but who wants
0: people,
2: to pay
0: people
2: money?
0: People do it on the cheap.
3: I'm just saying, you don't have to. Mm-hmm. Yeah. I know your definition of had to is different than the rest of ours.
2: Okay, but I'm just saying.
3: But you do not have to. If you buy your ticket, you do not have to spend another dime while you're there.
1: I had an ex-wife, her parents had money, but they're
0: frugal,
1: and they brought food in.
0: Yeah.
1: I was like, we're not.
2: Well, you
1: that.
2: Bring the food in, you have to leave the park to go eat it.
3: No, you can eat it in
1: there.
3: The park.
1: You can bring it.
2: You're gonna walk around with a cooler.
1: Yeah,
3: yeah. They have tables sitting out. You can sit down. People put coolers under their strollers all the time.
1: Yeah,
2: really?
1: Yeah. I mean, I'm against that because it's like you're at Disney, just pay for.
0: But
1: the
0: there are
1: thing.
0: People who live there that go all the time.
1: Yeah, yeah.
0: So then, it makes sense.
1: Yeah.
2: Why would you want to be miserable all the time and go to Disney?
1: I love
0: you and me
1: Disney.
0: Both. I don't know.
1: Love
0: beats me.
1: How dare you?
2: You know what I would do? I would just go to the House of Presidents every time.
3: Yeah,
1: at least it's air conditioned.
0: I don't think you can eat in there.
1: No, they won't.
2: Oh, no.
3: I won't eat in there, but
2: I bet you can sneak a vape. Anyways, I bet you.
3: Oh, yeah. Depends on who's in office.
0: I think this president encourages it, probably.
1: Yeah. What's so funny is that's like the two most opposite things ever.
0: What?
1: Jason in the Hall of Presidents, which is kind of like a nerdy thing to do or kind of old person thing.
2: Not, you're not patriotic?
1: Depends. Like, again, depends who the president is. No. Yeah. I went. I thought it was interesting. And then vaping.
0: And vaping.
1: Those things don't go together.
3: Like,
1: well,
2: it's
1: more
2: Zin,
1: like
2: maybe.
1: You go to Universal Studios to vape.
2: A Zin is a lot higher class.
0: Oh, is
1: not
0: that right?
1: Really.
2: I will say this.
3: Definitely.
2: I just try to sign up to see how much the prices are where Taylor Swift and Travis Kelce went on their honeymoon at the Yellowstone Club, yellowstoneclub.com.
0: The website's nice.
2: Yeah. The home, like this one, is 10,000 square feet, 5 bedrooms, 2.5 acres. It's this price upon request.
1: Mm-hmm. Right.
0: That's when you know.
1: Yeah.
0: Oh, that's expensive.
2: They don't even give you a price on it. And you get your private ski resort. Mm-hmm. So there's probably nobody on this. You just ski as much as you want without having the crowds of like the places around here where you want to jump off the mountain because there's so many people.
3: Mm-hmm, mm-hmm. Right.
1: Yeah.
3: It's like seeing market price on a menu.
0: Yes.
3: I don't know what it is. I just know that's not for me.
1: Yeah. I've never, ever ordered market price.
3: No.
2: But lobster, they can't. Matt, Jared, the Katie knows.
1: She's like, she only looks at market price. If they have a price like that, it's too cheap.
0: I only know because I like seafood.
1: I want these three market prices. Bring it to the table.
3: And I'm sure in my mind, the price I'm thinking is market price is more than the actual price. But when I see that in my mind, I'm like, $100 an ounce.
1: Yeah. Preach. I can't. Preach.
2: And then when you're at a restaurant where it says market price, you feel very hard saying, what's the price of this?
0: Uh-huh. Yeah.
2: Because, but when you get a lobster per se, that changes based upon the demand of lobster, so that they can't print the price every single time on the right. menu.
0: No. That would be a waste.
3: No, I get that. That'd be a waste.
0: That would be a waste.
3: I get that.
1: I mean, have I asked before? But yes, I'm like, don't look poor. Don't look poor. I'm like, yeah. So what is the market price for this?
0: What's that going for?
1: Like, $49. I'm like,
2: immediately they're going to be like, oh, this guy's not going to tip. He has no money.
1: Do you have hamburger? You got chicken nuggets, right?
0: What about ground chuck? Is
1: that market price?
3: I'm looking at your steaks here and I don't see hamburger listed.
1: This comes with Heinz ketchup, right?
2: Hamburger steak is my favorite.
3: Can I get it smothered and covered, please?
1: Please. And they're like, sir, you must
3: only your
1: now.
3: Finest gravy.
1: They're like, why are you not wearing pants? I'm like, I don't know.
0: I don't own any.
1: I thought it was fancy. And I had to sell them to come here.
0: My shirt is dry wicking.
3: Yeah, the gravy is also market price.
2: Sir, you need a jacket to come here. He puts on his winter coat.
1: Yeah, put it over my Superman shirt.
0: Mm-hmm.
1: Yeah.
3: It's a starter jacket. What?
1: Yeah. Sir, please take the hood off. I'm like, no, I want to do this. All right, well, take on Jason Goodman in Song Pop. We have 7 Song Pop songs. We'll play a clip of the song looking for artist only. If you get it right, you get a point. You get it wrong, you do lose a point. And just for playing,
0: we've got tickets to Golden Ticket Cinemas in Greensboro. Great place to see a movie. Check their website for showtimes and also their kids' movie series happening this summer.
1: Song Pop, come up next. Call us right now, 800-682-1075. And take on Jason Goodman. Only 2 losses on the year so far.

0: Jared and Katie in the Morning, 107.5 KZL. All right, time for Jared and Katie's Song Pop. We love the game. There's seven Song Pop songs. We'll play a clip of the song. If you know the answer, yell out your name, get it right, get a point, get it wrong, you do lose a point. Jason Goodman has one loss on the year. Who is playing Jason today, Matt?
1: It's Justice. She actually invented the stick to air drum with.
0: Wow.
2: No way.
0: The inventor of the air drum and the
1: inventor. You owe everything to her, Jason.
3: What are the odds?
0: The air drum sticks.
3: I don't I don't want to brag, but
1: without her, you'd just be air bongoing, bro.
0: Yeah. You'd be bop, bop, bop, bop, bop. So thank God for you, Justice. Justice has been served.
4: No, yes. I play the air guitar, too.
2: Oh, nice.
0: Oh, whoa. Boy. Y'all can have a
3: now
0: nerd.
3: Now you're just bragging.
2: I do that a little bit, but the reaction's not as good.
1: it's not tuned.
0: Now, do you play, like, air bass guitar or just, like, just not? You don't do that. Just acoustic?
4: No, I don't do it at all.
0: No.
2: Okay. Oh, well, that's disappointing. Wow.
4: Yeah, sorry, Jason.
0: I'm just air lying. All right, so, Matt, what is this week's Song Pop category?
1: Songs about horses.
0: Okay.
3: Ooh.
0: All right, nice.
3: Okay.
0: All right.
2: Save a horse.
0: Let's all start guessing. Shh. Justice, are you ready?
4: I'm ready.
0: Jason, are you ready?
2: Not really, because I can't who sings that song, but go ahead.
0: All right, okay. Here we go. Song Pop song number one. So you want to play Jason. With Jason Goodman.
2: Katy Perry?
0: Yes. And Juicy J, Dark Horse. I like this song.
3: Baby, it's a good one. Do you dare to
0: do this? Here we go. Because I'm coming at you like a dark horse. Are you ready for anything? Oh, Russell Brand, he was doing a speech somewhere, and he kind of did it as a joke. He said, I just want to say, I think he was doing some like Christian thing. He said, but, you know, Katy Perry, you know, I was married to her. Her parents are in the audience right now. So we've remained friends and said, you know, I was fine when Katy Perry was dating Orlando Bloom or married to Orlando Bloom. He said, but not Justin Trudeau. Said, that's a step too far. Like he said, he's jealous. Like, Trudeau, come on.
1: That's pretty good.
0: I thought that was funny. All right. Anyway, 1-0. Song Pop song number 2. Cause I saddle
2: up my horse. There it is.
0: Justice. Go ahead.
4: Oh, sorry. Kiss Rock? No.
0: Oh,
4: I don't know. I guess. Sorry, I know.
0: No, you tried. Jason, you can guess now if you want.
2: It's not it, but it's not Brooks and Dunn, is it?
0: No. Mm-hmm. It's two names, though.
1: Katie?
2: I can't remember.
0: It's Carol's Type, Big and Rich.
1: That was good.
0: That's pretty good, right?
3: That's good.
0: She just said she was attracted to taller men. That's all.
3: Yeah. Said that to Jason's face.
0: Yeah, said it to his face.
3: Yep.
0: Well, she was a little bit taller, but like that looking down at him. Yeah.
3: Said it to him in person.
0: In person. It's like, I'd like a taller guy with tattoos and a beard, but you'll do. All right. Song Pop song number 3.
2: Jason
0: Goodman. 3, 2.
2: Oh, gosh. 1.
3: Katie. America.
0: Yes!
3: Yes! Yes!
0: A horse with no name.
2: Okay.
3: All right.
2: There we go.
3: Zero,
0: negative one. Yeah, that's right.
2: Darn it.
0: Okay.
2: What the hell?
0: We got a game going here.
3: Woo!
0: Song Pop song number 4.
2: Jason
0: Goodman.
2: Rolling Stones.
0: Yes.
3: I love this song.
0: I think Katie might have had a chance today on this
3: game. I might have.
0: This game, yeah. So it's 1-1. Song Pop song number 5 is Rolling Stones, by the way.
5: Yeah, I'm going to take my horse to the old town road.
0: Oh.
5: I'm gonna
0: Jason, Justice. 3, 2, 1. Are you there, Justice? Like your phone dropped out.
4: I'm here.
0: Did you guess?
4: I'm here. I know the name. I can't be the artist.
0: We can't take that. Sorry. Incorrect.
4: I know.
1: Jason?
2: Well, it's Miley Cyrus's dad, but Lil Nas X also sang it.
0: Yes. Right till I come. We would take that. Take I mean, the Lil Nas X part.
2: You would have took Lil Nas X?
0: Yeah. He's on it.
1: Yeah. It's him right here. I got the horses
2: in the bag. Horse stock
0: is attached. And I believe, up until recently, this song spent the longest time at number 1. It was like 17 straight weeks.
3: That and Shaboozy, right?
0: Yeah.
3: Yeah.
2: What is Miley Cyrus's...
0: Billy Ray.
2: That's right.
0: Achy breaky.
3: So is it -2-1?
0: Mm-hmm.
1: Yep.
3: Yeah.
0: I like that you're trying, though, Justice. We have a lot of people that just sit there, you know, they don't even try. All right. Song Pop song number 6.

0: Justice, did you call your name?
1: No.
2: Oh. Oh. We raise up our glasses against evil forces.
3: Yep.
2: Whiskey for my men, beer for my horses.
4: Beer for my horses, Katie.
0: Toby Keith.
4: That is correct.
3: With?
0: I don't know.
3: Willie Nelson.
0: Ah.
4: Good old Willie. All right. Yeah, Katie, you would have won this one, I think, today. And then the last one, just for fun, song pop song number 7.
5: I came across a place in the middle
6: Jace,
5: of nowhere.
6: Son.
0: Called himself Jace.
3: He said it to the beat.
4: Yes. What? Sir.
6: KT Tunstall.
0: Yes. I had a big black horse on a cherry tree.
4: Ooh. Ooh. One of the coolest in-studio performances we ever had, when the song was massive,
0: yeah,
4: she brought like a board in that she was like stomping on, like pretty much tap dancing on.
3: Nice.
0: I don't normally remember anybody who's been in here, but I remember that performance for sure.
4: Really cool.
0: Yeah.
4: It might be on our YouTube page. I don't know. Maybe not. All right, Justice. Have a good day. Well, a woman just found out her grandfather is one of the most prolific cult leaders of all time. Dear old granddad. And so we'll get into that, find out like where he's a cult leader. And then how would you react if like someone in your family that you trusted and you think's great and you find out, oh, no, they're leading some huge cult? That's coming up.
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1: A woman just found out that her grandfather is one of the most prolific cult leaders of all time. She found out, she had no contact with him, but found out that Charles Manson was her grandfather.
0: Oh, wow.
1: Yeah.
2: How do you not know that?
1: Well, it's very, she's making a film about it. That's how we know about it now. But she was estranged from her own father, who was estranged from his father, Charles Manson.
3: All started because you never knew your dad.
4: Yeah.
5: And who's your dad?
4: Charles Manson.
6: I've always been the kid with her head screwed on right.
7: And then you find out your grandfather's Manson.
8: I submitted my DNA to unlock my grandfather's sealed record.
0: Why is she crying?
1: It's in the middle of her documentary, so I think we get, I think we're getting like spliced pieces together that make it look really dramatic.
0: Okay, you didn't, it's not your fault.
1: Right.
0: And you weren't close, you didn't know him. So it's like finding out like, hey, Jason, your dad's Hitler or grandfather's Hitler. You're like, you didn't know. You're going to start crying about it?
1: I think she's emotional because she's worried. She has her DNA checked and she's worried like was part of his insanity, something that's passed down.
0: Fair. Mm-hmm. All right, that's fair. It's,
9: I need to understand what happened, no matter where it takes me.
0: It'll be good.
1: Yeah.
2: Well, I don't think Charles Manson was that bad.
10: You know, you've taken some weird stances.
0: Yeah.
10: I would not take this one.
2: Well, I can prove it.
1: What?
2: He didn't actually do the murders.
0: That's true, right? Didn't he manipulate people to murder?
2: Yeah.
1: Okay, well.
2: He brainwashed people to do it. And
10: I know you're a fan of manipulation. Is he a hero of yours?
0: Yeah. If only I could get people
10: would you
0: to
10: put
0: murder.
10: That on the record?
1: Because, like, did Hitler actually do any of the killing? He did?
2: There was killing where he just shoot people.
1: He did.
0: He did?
1: Himself. I didn't ever know that.
2: He just randomly would put out a gun and just start shooting in the concentration
1: camp. Okay, well, then that is horrific.
2: Yeah, so he's not horrible, per se.
1: He is.
2: Well, I mean, he didn't. I thought at one point he's the one that cut out a baby from a person, but he wasn't. He just basically ordered the murders. Mm. Well, I guess that's what happened to the murders. And the followers murdered 9 people, but he didn't actually do it.
1: Okay. Whatever hill you want to die on. I just think one of the most prolific cult leaders of all time, where you're brainwashing and you have the thing called the Manson family.
2: Well, he was part of a cult.
1: Uh huh.
2: But, I mean, what's the other guy? Bundy? Is that the...
1: Bundy or Dahmer?
2: What's the guy that, like, ate part of the...
1: That was Dahmer.
2: Yeah, so that's a lot worse.
0: We're getting to this, like, vape versus cigarettes thing or heroin versus meth. Yeah, some things are going to be not good, but yeah. Well, I'm glad that you're a pro-Manson.
1: Yeah.
2: I'm not pro-Manson. I'm just saying people make him out to be, like, the worst person ever.
1: I feel very
10: the
1: unprepared.
10: The guy gets a bad rap. Yes. What do you want me to say?
0: Yeah.
1: I feel very unprepared in this moment. Because let me tell you why. Because
0: me too.
1: I don't even really know where to go with it. Because I'm just, in my mind, I feel like everybody, it's just a known thing. When you say the Manson murderers and the Manson family and then Charles Manson, I felt like everybody is just always on the same playing field.
0: Oh, that's crazy.
1: You know, like insane. How would you feel about it? But then when you say things like, he's not that bad, I don't know what to say to that.
2: I don't think he's as worse as the people that killed. It's just like this. If you commit a robbery and you're in a car and you're the getaway car, you're just as guilty as the person that went in there with the gun to hold up the people. To me, slightly not as bad.
0: And maybe it would be akin to him being the leader of a drug cartel that doesn't sell the drugs, but he orchestrates all this mayhem. I mean, I guess you see he's not getting his hands dirty, but he's orchestrating crime.
2: But typically the person that does the orchestration in the drug scene is threatening or killing their own team when they don't do it right or they don't get the money. What's the guy that you ruined it for me when he was
1: Narcos?
0: Pablo Escobar.
2: Yes. He was a bad dude.
0: Yeah, I mean,
2: probably worse than Charles Manson.
0: What about Kim Jong-un? He ain't killing nobody himself.
1: Yeah, not that I know.
0: He ain't.
2: If you don't do what he says,
1: that's the same idea.
10: He's not the one doing it.
0: He's ordering other people.
10: He's other people.
0: Mm-hmm. Not so bad anymore, is he?
1: Is he?
0: Not so bad.
2: Yeah, Kim Jong-un
10: gets a bad rap.
2: Now I see why Dennis Rodman visits him, because he's a good guy to hang out with.
0: Yeah, he's cool. No.
1: So anyway, this one, she happens to be a filmmaker, or I guess maybe she is now, that she's doing all of the like the research. But one thing I would find out, I would absolutely, if I found out I was related to somebody like this, you use your DNA to then be able to unlock all of the case files that have been, you know, behind locking. I would do that in 1 second. I want to know all of it.
0: Absolutely. There is a family that I know that they found out, what they call like new sibling Saturday. Like their dad is much older, but he used to be a truck driver and he would travel the country like 60 years ago. And then they've with the DNA stuff, they've been finding out they have new siblings.
1: Oh,
0: as, you know, like in their 50s and different things. And so they had a new sibling, and her whole life, she was very terrified because her, who she thought was her dad, had this very deadly genetic material that was passed on to siblings of hers, and they died, and she was just like waiting to get it.
1: Mm-hmm.
0: And then so even though it was like, oh, that hurts that this person she thought was her dad her whole life wasn't, mm-hmm. and he's passed on, and she has his, her real dad's been out there the whole time, now she doesn't have to worry about that deadly genetic disease.
1: Wow.
0: So it's like a weird, like, blessing in disguise, but also like a mind F for sure. Like,
1: that's what all of the DNA testing kits and stuff have done, is like, it's great for advancement for certain things, but it's also messed up lots of families.
0: Oh, yeah. Yeah. Yeah. Oh, yeah. You're like, wait, what now? Mm-hmm. What happened?
1: Exposed a lot of secrets.
0: Lots of secrets.
1: Wow.
0: Well, everyone's all excited for self-driving cars. I've had one. I loved it until it decides to take it to jail.
1: Yeah. The latest case, this is a Waymo, just decided, you know what, people that I'm speaking for the car, which feels very weird, but the Waymo decided that its passengers were unruly and should not have been underage drinking. And so it decided to lock them in the car and take them straight to jail.
0: What?
1: Yep.
0: So the whole point of taking the way, well, we'll get into
1: it. I mean, we're all for the self-driving cars until it makes a decision for you that you can't get out. We'll explain. That's next.
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You can escape when you get there. It happened to a group of teenagers.

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1: Everybody's all excited about these self-driving cars. You think you get in, no responsibility, just tell it where you want to go. But what about if the car decides on its own that you are not acting properly, you're misbehaving, and that you should go to jail? It could just drive you there.
2: Yeah, I don't like that at all. And I keep saying the robots are taking over, and this is an explicit example.
1: This is an example. Now, you might feel a little bit differently because the two passengers we're talking about were 15 years old. 15.
0: Oh, okay.
1: Underage. They thought it was the best place in the back of the Waymo was the best place for them to drink alcohol.
2: It is.
1: And then fire toy guns out the window.
2: It is.
3: Toy guns.
1: What
3: toy
1: a guns.
2: What damage is that? Somebody else is driving and the guns weren't real.
1: Yeah, I mean.
3: Were they Nerf?
0: It could be a distraction.
1: I don't know. I don't know if they were Nerf or not. But
3: I've taken a Nerf gun bullet to the eye. It hurt.
1: It hurts.
3: Yeah, it's a real deal.
1: But the Waymo cameras that they have on the cars captured all of their behavior. I mean, saw that they, I guess they have an ID. Somebody put them in that Waymo. They got it somehow, some way.
0: I mean, at order on the app, they could lie about their age.
1: They could.
0: But you would think they would have to have a credit card.
1: Credit card, yeah, to
0: and
1: pay
0: their
1: for
0: parents.
1: Yeah.
0: I mean, yeah.
1: Well, the cameras caught all of the behavior, and the vehicle pulled into a shopping center and then notified the company's support team. This is all robots. All of this.
2: I don't like that.
1: And then soon after, police were called to the scene, and the officers surrounded the vehicle, and both of the teens were detained.
2: Wow. That's ridiculous. I don't like that at all. It's just going to get more and more and more. Soon we're going to be doing a robbery and it's going to do the same thing.
1: Okay, but here's the thing. This is, because I'm going to just give you the alternate here. Let's say somehow, some way you're having either a medical emergency or maybe you're in that car against your will. Something bad is happening. Who knows? Then it could save a life.
0: It could.
2: Yeah, but I don't like
0: it. It may save lives with less crashes and stuff like that. Now, I don't know. Waymo, in some areas, there's so many of them. Maybe they just got into one and you punch in information. Maybe you don't have to necessarily call it. I think it depends on some of the areas.
1: Yeah, that I don't know.
0: I'm not sure. Mm-hmm. I had a self-driving car before. It self-drove right into a deer.
1: And also all of those things that are in the traffic cones. And
0: I had construction barrels. That was user error on their part, not mine.
1: Yeah, right.
0: You're supposed to fly over those.
1: Mm-hmm. But when you were in your self-driving car, just solely based, Jared, on what the outside of that car looked like when you owned it.
0: Yeah.
1: Did you touch the wheel ever?
0: No.
1: Hmm.
0: I didn't.
1: Were you ever off your phone? Because I think you were texting
0: bunch. It was a bad habit. But it's like my car's driving me. I mean, yeah.
1: That's the mentality right there.
0: Mm-hmm.
1: I don't have to pay attention.
0: When I have other friends that have gotten a self-driving car, well, Tesla is the really only one that has full self. Mm-hmm. I mean, really. Where you just put in the address and does all everything. They're like, oh, good. I can send emails on the way to work.
1: So
0: and
1: you
0: stuff.
1: Like, seriously, were not, you were just looking
0: I
1: at
0: mean,
1: your phone?
0: I was paying attention because, you know, things can happen, but the technology now is remarkable. I can't imagine.
2: Is it illegal to text on your phone if you have a Tesla and it's driving for you?
0: I think so.
1: Got to be.
0: Yeah, because first of all, when we talk to our official attorney, Lisa Lanier, she says laws are always behind technology.
1: Mm-hmm. Mm-hmm.
0: But also, yeah, I mean, Tesla does make you check in. And because my car is a little bit older, the update, mine doesn't have the interior camera.
1: Yeah.
0: The interior camera, if you look at your phone, it'll turn off the self-driving.
1: Oh.
0: So yeah, if you're just looking down too much, they'll say, pay attention. They warn you twice, and if they don't, then it makes you take over the wheel.
3: I mean, even cars that aren't self-driving at this point, just newer ones. I was in a rental car about 6 months ago, and they had a camera on the dash. You didn't know where it was, but if you were driving, and if your hand placement was in front of that camera, it would beep at you to move your hand so that it could watch you to make sure you were still paying attention to the road if you allowed it to do the lane assist thing.
1: My car does that. Yeah. Will tell me, keep your eyes on the road at very random times. I'm like, is it watching me?
3: No.
1: Does it know?
3: Right. Well, I think at one point it would basically kind of judge where you were in the lane. So if you were getting too close to one side or the other too often, it would be like, hey, maybe it's time to take a break, or if you'd been in it for a while. But this was specifically move your hand, it's in the way.
2: Yeah, the car that Carol drives is always like, are you drunk? And you almost busted out another rear tire on the right hand side for the eighth time. I'm sick of getting tires busted out.
0: Right.
3: The car said that.
1: I'm sick of this. The car did.
0: It hurts. It hurts.
3: Ow. Ow. Ow.
0: Yeah. The one I have now is a electric Ford, but sometimes it's not cameras, but it'll suggest drivers should take a rest. Like if you kind of swerve
1: really?
0: Over a little bit. Yeah.
1: Yeah. Oh.
0: And I just click, nope.
1: See, the way I picture you driving, Jared, whether you have a self-driving car or not, just the way that I picture, because I have ridden with you so many times.
0: Right.
1: The way that I picture it is the equivalent of me drunk on a night out when I call an Uber. I get in the back of an Uber and someone else is literally in charge. I'm in the back scrolling on my phone.
0: Right.
1: That's how I picture you driving.
0: Yeah, it's like I got to see Instagram. What if I miss a cool Instagram story?
1: See?
0: No, don't do that. But I'm saying I'll be honest. I mean, I did make it where you're not. I mean, the car's driving for you and you're on the highway. You're like, da, da, da, da,
2: yeah, but your car will say, because it's you, like you hit a deer, you hit the.
0: Well, a deer like slammed to the side of me. There's nothing you can do about that. Like,
2: no, I get that. But even the cone thing. These cars, they don't do that. Nobody's driving them at all. You don't have to be looking whatsoever. Maybe they do something different where they really map out the pathways.
0: Or
2: something like that.
0: Mm-hmm. No, it's going to be here though, and it'll be second. No one's going to think twice about it.
1: Who's going to be the first one on the show to get arrested in the back of a Waymo?
0: Waymo?
1: Yeah. Who's going to be the first one?
0: Jason.
1: You think?
0: Uh-huh.
2: Could Why?
0: Because you know how you get mad at inanimate objects?
1: Mm-hmm.
0: I think it'll start assaulting the car.
1: Or I think it's going to just be listening.
3: Yeah.
1: And then it's going to be like, this dude is danger. And then take you straight to jail.
3: I can see Jason yelling at the Waymo for taking the wrong route.
0: Oh, take a left there.
3: Why are you going this way? You should have gone this way, you moron, you stupid car.
0: And it's like, take him to jail.
3: Or, you know, Jason's trick that he plays on us, if we're backing up, he just bangs the snot out of the car and makes us think we've hit something. He'll do that to Waymo.
0: Absolutely.
3: Waymo will say, you're going to prison.
1: Mm-hmm.
0: And just real quick, this is Forsyth County, just real fast. The sheriff with the humanoid.
1: Oh, yeah, that's Forsyth County, yes.
0: It's made national news, but they have some sort of deal, and they have a humanoid, like, kind of quasi-police officer, and it's really small, but it's interesting.
4: We could send a humanoid into that same situation and accomplish the same things. Hostage negotiation, breach the door, go inside of the house, do all the talking and recording. I can program it to do whatever I want to do, hit buttons. As you saw, it started fighting, it started dancing, it talks. Any motion that I wanted to do, I can program it to do.
2: Yeah, the problem with that is soon it's going to malfunction and we're going to get beat up by the robots and taken hostage by accident.
0: Yeah, I know. That's the. Well, it's funny because Kay showed me the video this morning and this sheriff.
1: From Forsyth County.
0: He was like pushing it in his chest like really hard and it would back up. It didn't fall down and it would keep coming towards you. I'm like,
2: Boy,
0: that's scary.
1: It's intimidating in a very weird way. But then it also was like kind of jovial the next minute because then it's doing these dance moves and it's like way better dancer than I am.
0: Yeah, I know.
1: It's really weird.
2: And you know what is going to happen is soon they'll have guns on them like police.
0: Mm-hmm.
2: Soon they will, you can make them stronger than a human.
1: Mm-hmm.
2: They'll be able to bash down brick walls. You won't be able to hide anywhere. It's going to be faster and chase you. It's
0: well, like,
2: scary.
0: Like the sheriff said, I can program it to do whatever I want. So it all it takes is one bad apple to start programming these things to.
2: Yes.
0: I mean, it can be safe measures, but like there's smart people out there that can override that stuff.
1: Mm-hmm. There's always someone. I mean, there's whole movies made about it.
0: Yeah.
1: The bad guy who is the one who overrides the program.
0: Every single time. I think it's Incredibles 2. They did that.
1: I think so too. I think so too.
0: All right. Josie, she's next. 107.5 KZL.

0: Don't miss Jared and Katie in the morning. Jared and Katie in the morning.
1: A lot of guys, and I do this all the time. If my friend's like, hey, do you want to come out? Like, for instance, well, a lot of times I always like to include my wife. I don't know why. I just like to.
2: Well, I hope it's because she's fun and you enjoy the party.
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We've been having a good time all this week at City Meet. 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Say what's up.

would love to go to a concert and see a famous artist there. It happened recently at a Rush concert. 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

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Their merchandise and swag is already hitting shelves for back-to-school shopping for this year. 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

KZL.com has a list of concerts coming to the area that we think you might be interested in. Sometimes the stuff that Jason's interested in just blows my mind. Like tonight, he's going to see Air Supply at the Tanger Center. 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

KZL, Matt in for Josie today. I'm very surprised, but it feels like the weather forecast all week long has been the same. Low 90s, cloudy, chance of rain in the afternoon. It's been like that all week. But today, very cloudy, a little bit earlier in the day, and a smaller chance of rain for later. 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

Chris Brown with a song that's been played at weddings for years and years, to Zara Larsson with a song that's probably going to be played at most upcoming weddings for several years. 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

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You should check out some of the clips on Saturday Night Live socials. 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

So much happening in the sports world right now. Wimbledon happening, the World Cup final coming up very soon, but more importantly, City Meet. Triad swimmers swimming at the Greensboro Aquatic Center, the GAC. 107.5 KZL's hanging out with them today and tomorrow, so stop by and say what's up.

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Cup Final halftime show is getting out of control. Shakira, Madonna, BTS, and Justin Bieber all set to perform at halftime of the main title game. I'll be tuned in. 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

95KZL, the number one hit music station. We play all the hits, and we've got even some of your favorite throwbacks. 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

got another reboot in the works. It's 107.5 KZL. Movies we joke are just constantly rebooting themselves or TV shows. Looks like Free Willy next on the list. It is going to be, yeah, you guessed it, the next movie that they're rebooting. I wonder if we're going to have another Michael Jackson banger in it, too. Harry Styles, it's 107.5 KZL.

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Tomorrow morning, our Saturday show is on from 6 until 10. 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

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I'm going to rest up before our Saturday show, so I'll catch you tomorrow morning starting at 6 a.m. with Jared and Katie on 107.5 KZL. Here's Olivia Dean. Enjoy the rest of your Friday, y'all.

0: you feeling?
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2: Megan.
1: Where are you from?
2: Elgin. Oh my God, Jovi.
1: Who is that?
2: Jovi.
1: Jovi. Her name's Jovi? Like Bon Jovi?
2: Yeah, J-D-I-O-V-I.
3: Hey! My name is Jovana.
2: Excuse me, her full name is Jovana.
1: Oh, that's a nice name. Thanks for calling.
2: Okay.

0: Bust out of bed with Jared and Katie in the morning.
1: Well, you know, if you do shop for produce, you manhandle it a little bit. You squeeze the avocados just to see if they're ready. You know what I mean?
2: Yeah, like, thump the melons.
1: Yeah, thump the melons. You make sure that the greens aren't all wilted and gross. You know, you touch, you get up in there. And get kicked out of the grocery store.
3: Favorite part of the grocery store.
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107.5 KZL weekend forecast. Partly sunny tomorrow, about 90, 79 on Sunday. 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

0: Don't miss Jared and Katie in the morning. 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

Maybe you're going to be going to the beach this summer on vacation, and you might get stung by a jellyfish. It's a myth that you would ever pee on a jellyfish. 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
1: When I was in the Army, they broke into the laundry room and stole my old wore-out tighty-whitey underwear. 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

Kelly Clarkson on 107.5 KZL. Kelly Clarkson's actually coming out with new music any day now. It's been a while for that. It's 107.5 KZL.

0: 1075 KZL. I'm Jason Goodman. Tabitha in Greensboro. You had a rough wedding last weekend. What happened?
1: Well, my mom dropped the back of her dress in the toilet before the wedding.
0: What did she do? Did she get a new dress?
1: It was like 30 minutes before the wedding, so she didn't have time to go get a new dress.
0: She must have looked like crap for the wedding.
1: Yeah.

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We're doing at least 25 songs in a row right now on 107.5 KZL. Alex Warren, this is Fever Dream.

107.5 KZL weekend weather. Tomorrow, partly sunny, 88 for the high. On Sunday, 79, partly sunny, could get afternoon thunder showers. 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

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Speaking of the weekend, this weekend, if you're going to be hanging around the house, you can always listen to 107.5 KZL live right on your Amazon smart speaker. I could be

When are we hungover the most? Apparently, Google sees the biggest spike in people searching for hangover cures January 1st after New Year's Eve and November 1st, the day after Halloween is second. 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

0: 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I'm Jason Goodman. 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
1: 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That's it for me, Jason Goodman. Don't forget, we're back tomorrow morning with Jared and Katie in the morning's Saturday show from 6 until 10. Tripper comes in next.

0: 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It's going to be a great night. I already know because it is the final night. I believe this is right. The final night of fireworks from my neighbors from the 4th of July. You know, and it's about time. It's the 10th.
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107.5 KZL, big concert weekend in the Carolinas. We've got Neo and Akon right now live in Raleigh. And tomorrow night, the Power Up Tour as the first show in North America with AC/DC at the stadium in Charlotte.

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1: Yo, yo, yo, this is Melissa, Mackenzie, Bennett, and David. 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

set. Somber says he's extremely honored to be part of the Recording Academy's new class. He joins Lola Young and EJ, and they're going to be part of the Recording Academy. Now, those who become voting members get to be eligible to vote for the Grammys. 107.5 KZL.